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1: I smell a lawsuit coming from this story I saw where someone bought a painting at an estate sale and it's worth over $1 million. I'll tell you what happened in a few minutes. Dominic Fike with Baby Doll.

0: At an estate sale in Chicago, someone bought a painting for $30. Just went into this house and said, oh, that's cool, I want it. Then it comes to find out it's from an artist whose paintings are worth millions of dollars. And this one in particular is now valued at $1.35 million. And you know the people, the family that put that estate sale together, they're going to sue saying they were deceived. It was wrong. Well, look, you sold the painting for $30. And now the person could sell it for $1.35 million. This will end up in court, and all the money's going to go to lawyers. I guarantee you. No doubt about it.
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1: We're singing along with the very busy Weezer. I'm Mike Jones, busy with their Gathering tour. They have huge shows going on every night with the Shins and Silver Sun pickups. Busy with the new album that just recently came out, the Gold album. Lots of good songs in there. And busy where they just did our iHeartRadio Music Festival. 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

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It's Mike Jones. 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We've got your only chance to get to the show. 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
1: The Ataris with the Boys of Summer. And while summer is over, alternative income has just begun. I'm Mike Jones. We just kicked it off yesterday. Today was day two. Tomorrow's our next day. And every weekday for a while, we're giving you chances in the morning, midday, and afternoon. 9 chances a day to win $1,000. 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
1: It's October, it's Halloween, it's spooky season, and there's a new show that just came out I want to check out with the BBC called The Reluctant Vampire. It's an interesting concept where this guy is raised by a family of vampires, but he comes to find out he's actually a human. He's not undead. He's not immortal. He's just a regular dude. It looks pretty funny. I want to check that out. Now, we have some vampire business going on with Dracula from Tame Impala.

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1: Hey, what's going on? It's Alex Mack. Man, I'm so behind on all this AI stuff. I feel like every company's got their own version. Like, I'm just reading Google released Gemini 4 Argon AI, which, I don't know, sounds like a sci-fi robot from the 80s. But Google insists that this has excellent cybersecurity features, which is exactly what I feel like somebody would say when there's not excellent cybersecurity features. No offense, I just don't trust it.

0: Albuquerque's alternative, 104.1 The Edge. You know, for the first time in, like, I don't know, at least a year, I finally celebrated Taco Tuesday. A little Al Pastor action to kick off the week. I'm here for it. But look, let me know what else you need. I mean, I can't help you with the tacos, but I can play your favorite song. Just let me know. 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You can tell me your requests right there or where your favorite taco spot is. I don't know. It's up to you. The talkback feature is for us to chat. So hit me up with whatever. You hit send on that message and it comes right to me.
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On 4.1, The Edge, you see that group of SpaceX astronauts just went to the International Space Station. Pretty cool stuff. I will tell you, though, honestly, and this is how big of a nerd I am. I was reading, it's like, you know, two NASA astronauts. There's one Canadian and one Russian. My brain obviously was like, oh, that kind of sounds like the plot of Project Hail Mary, which hopefully it ends up better than that.

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I'm Alex Mack. 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
1: Hey, what's going on? It's Alex Mack. Now, I always try to keep you up to date on, like, all the big tour announcements and stuff. So, like, look, don't blame me. I'm not, like, you know, being a bad influence trying to get you to spend your money. But I also don't want you to have FOMO and, like, miss out on bands like this. Fontaine's DC just announced, like, a massive North American tour for 2027. Plenty of time to look ahead. Doesn't kick off till April next year. But, dude, dying to see this new one live.

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1: All right, look, you got to keep your head on a swivel. 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I don't know. 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It's like $2,000. The people in these like pre-order forms, I guess, are stealing, you know, sensitive information and all that. I just feel like you sort of look like a target if you're like, yeah, I'll buy a $2,000 cell phone. 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I'm just telling you to be careful.

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I'm going to warn you right now, this will destroy your productivity. It's Alex Mack. Just learned about the streaming service Tubi. It was like already installed like on my Roku TV. Dude, for spooky season, they have so many scary movies and shows. Dude, they have the, like the original Goosebumps and Tales from the Crypt. It's like, it's perfect. Yeah, sorry to ruin all of your productivity this week. Cage the Elephant right now. This is Beaches in Tennessee.

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1: Hey, what's going on? 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And hey, if you need to know when to listen, just hit the website. It's like basically a cheat sheet. We're trying to help you out.
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Albuquerque's alternative, 104.1 The Edge. What's going on? It's Alex Mack. You know, now that it's October, not only is it spooky season, it's also Breast Cancer Awareness Month, which is something near and dear to my heart. And hey, shout out to all the businesses doing more than just, you know, changing their profile logos to pink, right? You know, even like the pink, like colored items that they're selling, going to a good cause, supporting cancer research. We'd love to see it.

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My name is Alex Mack, and hey, The Edge wants to put you in the best seats in the house for the Breaking Benjamin and 3 Days Grace show coming up at Isleta Amphitheater. So join us this Friday from 5 to 7 p.m. at the Effing Bar on Coors north of I-40. We'll have your chance to win some of the best seats in the house. I'm talking like with a private bar and your first round of Bud Lights on us. So get all the info

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1: Okay, didn't we just start, you know, like spooky season? It's Alex Mack. Man, I hate how we, I don't know if it's an American thing or what, but I just feel like we're rushing holidays, right? People are already talking about the Rockefeller Center Christmas tree lighting, December 12th, by the way. And I've even seen like Valentine stuff out yet. 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
1: What's going on? 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But so many good new songs. 2026, I'm telling you, been an awesome year for new music and certainly not slowing down. So hang out for some new stuff. I'm excited to share it with you. Stuff like this from Don.

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Now, I'm a big ranch guy, okay? But I don't know how I feel about this. It's Alex Mack. Have you seen the Hidden Valley Spooky Ranch that they put out? It's like, they're calling it like, you know, spooky, like black ranch dressing for Halloween, whatever. But it's like gray, pasty looking. I don't know. It kind of reminds me, remember when they did like the purple and green ketchup back in the day? Did I just age myself? I don't know. I feel like I got to try it. I'm sure it tastes the same, but it definitely looks a little spooky.

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1: All right, let's get some more requests on. Yeah, let me know what you want to hear. And hey, don't be shy. 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You know, give yourself a little shout out. But tell me what you need to hear, whether it's a certain song, your favorite band. You know, you hit send on that message. 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
1: Yo, what's going on? It's Alex Mack. Now, I don't know if you saw, but Jim Carrey just got married. Congratulations, Jim. Super privately. My main question, though, is, like, do you think he wore the suit from The Mask or one of the tuxes from Dumb and Dumber?

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104.1 The Edge. What's going on? It's Alex Mack. Now, I always like make fun of these daily internet holidays. I mean, you know, there's one every day. It's like, you know, National Pistachio Day or whatever. Saw that yesterday was National Do Something Nice Day. Then it seemed a little sad that we have to have a day for that. I just want to remind you, you could do something nice any day.

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1: What's up? It's Alex Mack. I do want to remind you that it is officially flu season right now. 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
1: Now, typically, I'm not like a big, you know, TV or movie guy, but since it is October, it's spooky season, I've been really deep diving all the streaming services, trying to find like, you know, scary movies and stuff to watch. Saw that Netflix apparently is going to get access to some Disney titles, which is cool, but, you know, they're still going to not give you everything. Make sure you got to get Disney Plus as well. Which, okay, also, I don't know if you saw this, they just increased their prices on that too by like $2.50. Like, what, you thought we wouldn't know this?

0: 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What's going on? It's Alex Mack. Now, I know that we're like, you know, barely into the week, but just a heads up, you have so many more chances to win $1,000 because alternative income is officially back. And I'm just reminding you because I had a bunch of bills come out of my account. Jealous I can't win, but you can. So make sure you're listening all this week. And hey, if you need to know when to listen, just hit up the website. It's like basically a cheat sheet.
1: For 20.
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1: This is for sure me dating myself, but I just had like a weird flashback. It's Alex Mack. Do you remember the ads for that magazine, Zoo Books? I don't know a single person who actually ordered those. But I looked him up, and then I went down the weird rabbit hole of like those eyewitness movies. Like I had them on VHS and with the intro song, and it's like the parrot flying through the museum. Do you have any idea what I'm talking about? Is that... Was that just like weird public access?

Edge. What's up, Alex Mack? And hey, iHeartRadio is teaming up with Donors Choose to honor and celebrate a bunch of hardworking teachers who are inspiring and preparing our children for the future. 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

104.1 The Edge, Albuquerque's alternative. Sometimes I read all these like health tips and I'm like, who figured this out? It's Alex Mack. I just read that apparently if you eat walnuts at dinner, it can help you sleep better. And in this article, they're like, yeah, you got to eat 40 grams of walnuts. Who figured that out? How do you just stumble upon that information? Especially that specific, like 40 grams.

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104.1 The Edge. What's going on? It's Alex Mack. I just want to give you a little heads up. We're about to, you know, shift into new music mode. Not that I don't like, you know, the stuff that I typically play for you during the show, but the 11 o'clock hour, Emerging All, is my favorite part because I get to, like, introduce you to new songs and bands. So hang out for that. Emerging All is up next. I want

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3: Now, I'm going to do my best to not do what I normally do and get too excited and give you like the entire rundown of Emerging Alts. But some of these songs are so good, and I'm stoked to introduce you to these bands. My name is Alex Mack, your host here on iHeartRadio's Emerging Alt. I'll give you some, though, right? I got New Slightly Stupid on the show. We're going to do Death Cab for Cutie, In Color. We have a brand new song from Churches that I want you to hear. And then one of my favorites, Joyce Manor. Okay, see, here's where I'm going to stop so you can hang out. And look, as you're listening, I say this always, but, you know, check in with me. 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You know, tell me your name, where you're listening from, because we're coast to coast. And obviously, if you have any questions, comments, requests, whatever, you send that too. But let's kick it off right now with Adult Leisure. The song's called Kiss Me Like You Miss Her.

Albuquerque's alternative, 104.1 The Edge. What's going on? It's Alex Mack, your host here on iHeartRadio's Emerging Alt. Now, if you've listened to the show, I don't know, literally ever, you know I'm a big music video guy. If you've not seen the video for this song from the Linda Lindas, check it out. It'll make you like want to go on a road trip with your friends.

or look, if you're there already, you're one step ahead. You just tap the microphone button. Tell me your name, where you're listening from, because again, we are nationwide. I want to hear where you're hanging out. But hit send on that message. Comes right to me. Almost.

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Hey, what's up? It's Alex Mack. This is your new music show. It's Emerging Alt. It's so crazy, like, looking at Somber's career trajectory. Like, the dude's only 21 years old. He's, like, selling out these crazy arena tours. He just wore George Michael's, like, actual leather jacket at the VMAs. And now he's on Time 100's, like, list of, like, the most influential people. Like, sometimes I wonder, do you think he looks in the mirror and he's just like, how the hell did this happen? He's only 21. Somber right now, this is My Body Isn't Ready. It's the

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1: One of my favorite parts about hosting Emerging Alts is like introducing you to some new stuff, some bands that you don't typically hear throughout the day. But, you know, a lot of times I find these bands and immediately I'm like, oh, yeah, yeah, I gotta start playing them on my show now because they're gonna be huge. That's how I feel about these guys. A band called In Color. It's their new one called

0: 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Hey, what's going on? It's Alex Mack, your host here on iHeartRadio's Emerging Alt. I say this a lot. Like, I always want you to send me talkbacks of where you're hanging out, you know, in addition to your comments, questions, requests, and all that, just because the show is nationwide. And, you know, I get a lot of, you know, states and cities, which is so rad, but I did not see this one coming.
1: Yo, what's happening? Maddie from Gladstone, Queensland, Australia. Happening.
0: Well, Maddie, I appreciate the shout out all the way from Australia. That's incredible. Hey, I got you, Sam Fender and Olivia Dean on this one. Rein me in on Emerging.

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2: 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I'm working graveyard shift right now. 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I am wearing a Green Day shirt, and I am curious about if you have a favorite Green Day song.
0: Okay, well, glad to be getting you through your graveyard shift. I appreciate you being here. Favorite Green Day song, for sure, Waiting. Underrated song. Unfortunately, no new Green Day for us right now, but a bunch more new music on the way. I got new stuff from the neighborhood. We're going to do Joyce Manor and Violet Grohl. All coming up on Emerging Alt.
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Hey, what's going on? It's Alex Mack, your host here on Emerging Alt. Now, I will be honest with you, this is like an older DM that I got, but it's so funny just seeing it again today. Somebody hit me up and was like, yeah, Tuesday should be for the neighborhood. And I was like, oh, perfect. Today is Tuesday here on Emerging Alt, and I have new stuff from the neighborhood right now. Yeah, it's

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1: 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Like maybe you're listening and you're like, man, I don't really know any of these songs, which I'll tell you now is sort of my goal. Like I want to introduce you to some new music, new bands, new artists, new songs, play some stuff you haven't heard before. So I appreciate you being here. We do this every weeknight at 11 o'clock, playing you stuff like this from Violet Grohl. It's Bug in the Cake.

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Wow. Another big lotto jackpot. The Powerball for tonight is $485 million. It's insane kind of money. My name is Tamo. Just reminding you, easier money. $1,000 is yours to win. Again, every hour today. We'll start doing that later this morning. First, it's Tame Impala's new song called Loser.

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1: I forgot there's another early game on Sunday with the Jags hosting the Eagles in London. 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
1: Weezer at the top of their game, having just released their 20th album, the Gold Album. 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
1: Good news for you. If you also went out on a limb and bought Oasis tickets you can't afford for Live 27 next year, we're getting you $1,000 cash every hour starting later this morning. I will be over here figuring my situation out. Either way, we'll both get to enjoy Wonderwall after Cage the Elephant. This is Beaches in Tennessee.

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1: Pretty cool to see Dave Grohl take the stage with Tom Morello and Bruce Springsteen and Cypress Hill. It was an insane show they did over the weekend in Washington, D.C. It's called Power to the People, a big protest show about music and community. Worth looking up on YouTube if you are, what is it, an ungodly hour of the morning? Yeah, you got time. New Foo Fighters right now. This is Window.

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That was Dominic Fike, song called Baby Doll. 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
1: You know, I was saying Ratitude, but I think it's honestly the best album since the Red album that Weezer has recently given us. It's their 20th album, the Gold album. Say Yes, one of the iconic tracks. So is this one, We Might As Well Be Strangers. But check out their performance in Vegas from a couple weeks ago when they did our iHeartRadio Music Festival on Disney Plus and Hulu.

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1: All right, since I'm lining up Smashing Pumpkins to play for you after Tame Impala, another reminder that they, along with Muse and Weezer and Goo Goo Dolls, played our iHeartRadio Music Festival presented by Capital One, which was just a couple weeks ago in Vegas, and you can watch the entire thing. 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

Albuquerque's alternative. 104.1 The Edge, seeing that the Powerball jackpot's at $485 million for the day. 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
2: 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And turn it up. I'm playing you new Tame Impala right now. This song is called Loser.

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1: Another insanely early morning on Sunday as they're hosting another NFL game in London. This Sunday, the Jags will host the Eagles. Same time. Yeah. My name is Tama with new music from The Paradox.

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4: Hey, good morning, everybody.
5: Good morning.
4: Today is Wednesday. It's October the 7th, 2026. We are the Woody Show. What's good?
5: Yeah.
4: What's happening? So, how's everybody feeling?
5: Good.
6: Love it.
4: Midweek. I have the first weekend in a long time, there's nothing going on.
5: Oh,
4: happened this weekend.
5: Best.
4: So as we get closer to that, the more excited I'm becoming.
5: Yeah, that's the best.
4: Not that I
5: ever.
4: Haven't had fun doing things. You know, we've been busy.
7: Sure.
5: Yeah, but you've earned it.
4: Yeah, to have like a whole weekend of nothing.
5: Oh my God. Lay it on me.
4: Awesome. So we
7: it's
4: get
7: the meaning
4: closer
7: of life.
4: It is Wednesday. My name is Woody. That is Greg Gorey.
7: Hi, Wood.
4: We got Menace.
6: Yep.
4: Gina Grad is
6: yeah.
4: here. We got Seabass. We got Sammy.
8: Hello.
4: Jeff G is here. We got Dumbass Tyler. We got Morgan. There is Bort and Menji. And Vaughn, our video producer. Phones are open, 877-44-WOODY. You can send us a text. Check in over to 22987. We'll get to the birthdays and the porno birthday here in just a moment. But today, for Greg, people were asked about their favorite fall activities.
7: Yeah. Oh, God.
4: So I want to know. Here, I'm going to give you the list.
7: Uh-huh.
4: And you look over those. And you tell me which ones you hate the most.
7: The
4: because
7: ones
4: as
7: I
4: you know,
7: hate
4: Greg,
7: the most.
4: Greg doesn't like fall. He says if you get excited for fall, it's gay.
7: Yeah. And girly.
5: Yep.
4: It's girls and gay guys who get excited for fall. So, of the things that are on that list, these are all the things that people look forward to with the fall. Which
5: a lot of
4: ones
5: things are getting crossed out?
4: Yeah. What
7: the
4: do
7: ones
4: you think
7: I hate the most, you said,
4: yeah,
7: right?
4: Yeah. What do you think of the biggest offenders that get you the biggest eye roll?
7: Okay. So, browsing this quickly, dress up in a Halloween costume, hate
5: aww.
7: It. And
4: like even going like a party where
5: like,
4: there's
5: yeah,
4: a costume,
5: party?
7: Yeah,
4: like a costume party.
7: I hate that. And my number one pet peeve is when you act out your costume.
5: Oh, like you get in character.
7: Yeah. Yeah. Oh my
4: yeah.
7: God,
4: yeah.
7: What, are you 6 years old?
6: I'm a vampire.
7: Right.
6: I want to suck your blood.
4: Well, kids do that in elementary school. Like, they have to assume the identity of a historical figure.
5: Yes.
7: Yeah.
4: Like, my daughter did, she was Sally Ride.
5: Oh, yeah. The astronaut.
4: She goes,
5: yeah.
4: Hi, I'm Sally Ride.
5: Yeah,
4: I was
5: yeah.
4: the first, blah, blah, blah, blah. And she had to do the whole yeah. spiel when people would walk up to her and she had to introduce herself
5: right.
4: and give
5: right.
4: the history. So, yeah, same
5: that's
4: kind of
5: that's what that's for.
4: Except, I'm a sexy tube of toothpaste.
7: Totally. Also on my list, you know how Menace says, like in the old timey days, they went to opera and stuff because that's all they had.
6: Yeah.
5: Yeah.
6: They didn't have options.
7: That's why this is on my list. Visit a pumpkin patch. We have stores now. We don't need a pumpkin patch.
9: You know? And by the way, the yeah. pumpkin patches aren't pumpkin patches. They are a field they cleared and just laid out pumpkins.
7: And laid out pumpkins.
5: That's pumpkins true. Weren't grown there.
6: Wait, don't spoil it, Z-Bass.
7: Exactly.
5: It's an Instagram-worthy experience,
4: there's, right? There's one out kind of by my house. They've got like a little pyramid they built out of bales of like hay.
5: Yeah. Mm-hmm.
4: And kids can climb on it. And you're right, they just kind of scattered pumpkins about.
9: Yeah.
7: Yeah, exactly.
9: It's not
7: yeah.
9: a patch.
4: It's not a pumpkin patch.
9: It's a dump truck.
7: It's, uh-huh. it's the ground.
5: And they're really expensive.
7: And then take a kid trick-or-treating. That's on my list. I hate that here. That's so dumb.
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0: Back in a bit.
1: Back in a few.
0: Be right back.
1: Awesome. Albuquerque's alternative. 104.1. The mm-hmm. 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

0: 83% of people say they eat Mexican food once a month.
1: Okay.
0: And I guess that, you know, includes Taco Bell thing, any kind of taco.
2: Sure.
0: Not necessarily taco going to your local authentic Mexican
1: taco. Right.
0: 90% of adults say they like eating tacos.
1: What?
2: I wouldn't.
1: They're great.
0: And 2% of people

0: Okay. All right.
1: Love it.
0: All right. Hard shell or soft shell?
2: Oh, soft all day.
0: Soft and corn, by the way.
3: Yeah.
2: Like what?
0: Flour tortillas.
2: Oh, I'm flour tortilla all day over
0: Not
2: corn.
0: Dog. 53% prefer soft shell tacos, 47% hard shell.
3: I'll take either.
0: 71% prefer tacos over burritos. I agree.
4: Both delish.
3: I would take a burrito.
4: Yeah,
0: you would?
4: Burrito.
3: Yeah.
4: Taco.
3: Bigger.
0: Favorite topping? Cheese.
4: Yeah.
0: Cheese, cheese, cheese, cheese. And then onion is the least favorite.
3: Yeah.
0: It's like onion and cilantro mixed together.
3: Ooh,
0: and
3: yeah.
0: They throw that on top.
3: So good.
0: The one thing I don't understand, they throw the little like radish slices on there. Like, you could save that shit.
4: Yeah, do you actually eat that, Greg?
3: Of course.
0: Nah.
4: I just toss
0: love
4: it.
0: Love it. Nah, dog. That's just dressing.
4: Yeah.
3: I love vegetables.
0: 877-44-WOODY. Text us over to 22987. It is the Woody.

0: cops. The cops showed up. They asked what was going on. The guys apologized, said, just joking. Didn't realize anybody else was around. They were arrested.
1: Aww, for having good old-fashioned fun.
0: Yeah, for helicopter.
2: They were inside at the time? Where were they?
0: Wieners out. It didn't say. It just said...
1: Standing on a park bench?
2: And, yeah, out on the balcony
1: or
2: something.
1: Picnic table?
0: took their junk out and, you know, doing the helicopter. It's all fun and games.
2: Till a kid.
0: Till you get arrested
1: for... Lady walks by with their dumb kid.
0: Whipping your hog out. Maury, what were you talking about? Was it the Office Romeo guy?
3: Oh, yeah.
1: What?
3: Speaking of hogs.
4: Nice. Yeah.
3: I have some interesting DMs and some pictures that I've gotten from someone that used to work here a long time ago.
0: Yeah.
3: Wait,
0: is this a person that we know?
3: I think you guys know. Yeah, you've seen him.
0: Doesn't work here anymore.
3: No.
0: Okay, now,
3: years ago.
0: Were you guys friends? Like, or was he just, he knew of you and he slid into your DMs?
3: Yeah. And most of it was casual. In the beginning, anyways, it was just responding to stories like, haha, or,
1: But
3: I wouldn't say we were friends, though.
0: But I'm saying, like other coworkers, you never like,
1: you didn't have each other's.
0: You hang out with coworkers, you go out.
3: Oh, no.
1: And you didn't have each other's actual, like, cell phone numbers.
3: No, not at all.
4: Like, do we know that we have D-pics from this guy?
3: Yes, we do. I printed them out so you guys can see them as well.
0: Oh, you did. But there you go, Menace.
3: There's kind of like a storyline here because I can't decide if he's, like, into me or if he hates me because he goes back and forth.
0: You have said before that getting pictures like this, you find, in a way, flattering.
3: Yeah, because, I mean, I don't know if they're thinking of me when, you know, they're doing what they're doing, but the fact that they thought to send it to me.
0: Yeah, so thoughtful.
3: There's some level of respect there, right?
0: Do all chicks.
4: That's the first word.
3: I mean, it is mutual respect.
0: Let me ask you a question. So, like, Gina, Sammy, I mean, on a regular basis, do people just send you pictures, like, in your DMs?
5: Well, I don't open the pictures that get sent to me in DMs.
3: I'm sure you
5: I wouldn't know if it's like the picture will be blocked until you accept it. Since I never know what it is, I won't accept it.
1: Oh,
0: but what if it's something really cool?
1: Yeah, but it's like a picture of $1 million.
0: Let me
1: check.
6: Yeah, now, let me check them.
1: To Morgan's point, I used to get these a lot, but I think I've aged out.
3: No, I just think
0: you don't get them anymore. You've matured out of your D-pic stage.
1: See, that's the thing. Maybe because I'm married, or maybe I think it's just because I'm old.
6: No,
1: I used to get them all the time.
3: I don't think it's because you're old. No, because some guys would be into you.
4: You can go to your hidden messages, right? In Instagram Menace.
6: Yeah.
0: You can.
4: Yeah. Message
2: requests.
4: Right. So like on Cartnerks, every once in a while when I go in there, it's usually just people tagging me in photos of cards.
1: It's been a while though since I've gotten a separate nice D-pic.
4: A separate tab inside message requests for hidden requests.
1: Oh.
4: And that's a lot of spam, you know.
0: I see primary requests, general.
3: Yeah, and then you got to scroll down once you hit that, and then like Seabass said, there's hidden like a hidden one in the spam.
4: And a lot of that is
0: primary or general.
4: Spam, but some of it is just like FU and
6: It's under requests mostly.
4: Yeah.
3: Yeah.
6: Unless you know the person, and then it's in your primary.
0: Let's see. Did anybody send us anything fun?
3: True.
0: I doubt we got anything fun.
4: So I've got, in my hidden requests, I got two or three just spam, and then one that's totally normal, it says.
6: Be very careful, though, on that, because you could get like some weird link, and then
4: you never click a link.
0: I would never click a link. It's not my first day
1: on Earth.
0: Well, all right. So anyway, back to this.
1: I'm a
0: coworker.
3: Yeah. So let me read some of these. DMs.
0: No identifying information
3: other than
0: you're going to show us a picture
3: other
0: of
3: than
0: his penis. And then we can try to guess who it is.
1: I was going
0: to
1: say I couldn't identify him through that.
3: But just I'll read a few of the DMs because they're actually really funny.
0: Okay.
3: One, and this was from 2025. He said, "Seeing you butt chug beer really turned me on." Okay, cool.
0: Okay,
3: and
0: well,
3: then
0: that was from the show.
6: Right.
0: She butt chugged the beer.
4: Show. Well, hold on. What do you mean cool? That's aggressively sexual.
1: I was going to say, that's not just like friendly.
3: Oh, come on. It's just a DM. I'm not going to respond to it.
1: No. That's what we're saying. It's not saying like, seeing you butt chug a beer was really funny. He's saying like, it got me hot.
3: Well, I'm highlighting the ones that got juicy. Okay. These are not the boring ones.
0: For those of you who are newer to the show, not familiar with that bit, it was like a St. Patrick's Day thing, and she put a beer into basically an enema and shot it up her butt.
1: Yeah, it was awesome.
0: And she butt chugged the beer.
1: She said it was refreshing.
4: Have you replied to any of his messages up to this point?
3: At one of them, I sent laughing emojis, which this was right after he said the butt chugging thing, right?
0: Okay.
3: Then the next message a couple months later was, "Bro, you're uglier than Tyler. You ain't fine enough to be talking like that. No one's looking at you."
2: Whoa.
1: Whoa, that escalated.
5: Right?

0: This is where I'm telling you it goes back and forth. That's crazy.
1: I didn't know Tyler was a hacker too. I mean,
2: wait a second. When that got sent, was he working here?
0: I don't know. I don't know the timeline. I don't think so.
3: Okay. Well,
4: but see, that's also very common is guys will, hey, I'm horny. And then when you either tell them no or don't respond, then they hate you.
2: You ain't anyway.
4: This is classic.
3: Yeah.
0: Okay. And then I have a message that says, how much for used underwear? That was a while ago.
3: Because you were selling your underwear.
0: Right.
2: You were a young budding business entrepreneur.
3: And then he's got a theme going. He's definitely shooting shots.
0: Right. Then there's the next message a couple months later. I hate seeing you on the Woody Show YouTube videos. Okay.
3: I hate seeing you on the
0: show. Okay. Yeah.
3: There goes back to what you're saying. God.
2: Ping pong.
0: Another one. Morgan, I don't know if I can say this.
2: Can I see it?
3: Yeah, show Gina.
2: I'll get the job done to one of your pictures.
0: Yeah.
2: Okay. This guy needs to be on the list.
0: And he said, I salute you for understanding. It's a compliment.
3: I tribute you.
0: So he gets me. You know?
1: Not to quote Sammy, but I mean, she puts that energy out there on the air. So we don't even know, like.
0: I'm not complaining about these DMs whatsoever. I've gotten way weirder ones.
1: Yeah.
0: Like, man, I'm not
3: chicks
0: offended
3: are lucky, right?
1: So, like, Seabass is going, this guy needs to be on a list. And I mean,
2: it can
1: if
2: be
1: she
2: both.
1: Says it's, she's going on the air saying it's cool, then.
4: Yeah, you're not.
1: It is what it is.
4: This guy's disgusting. I hate to be a Sammy here, but this guy's awful and needs to be on the island.
0: I mean, I'm not saying he's great, but I'm not also going to go.
3: God, I really wish I knew who it was.
0: Call the cops.
4: This is disgustingly. Well,
3: will you tell us privately off the air?
0: Yeah, sure.
4: This type of thinking is the type of loser mentality that got you into the situation you're in right now.
3: Good point.
4: The reason she isn't talking with you to begin with, and you're sending her D-pics, is because you're sending her D-pics, and you're the type of person that thinks this is interesting or fun or dangerous or sexy, whatever you think.
3: Good point.
4: This is a negative cycle, and you're just making it worse.
2: Seabass got a point.
3: Look at Seabass coming over the top.
4: It's called being a feminist.
2: I was going to say, that's the first truly feminist thing I've ever heard him say.
3: Yeah. And so, do you get on a regular basis?
0: Pictures and videos? No.
3: Really?
0: No.
3: Okay.
0: That's why this one stood out to me.
2: Yeah.
0: Like, oh my God.
1: Oh, yeah, that's me,
2: but really I'm unlike Sandy. Shut.
0: I'll look at it, right? Yeah. I'll unblur it.
2: I'm curious.
3: Yeah. Sammy said, well, now it makes sense. This is why Sammy has never seen the pictures of my wife's Pyrex collection I've been sending.
5: You're missing out.
3: She's got a huge Pyrex collection, and you're missing out.
2: And you refuse to click on
0: it. Dang it.
3: I know. Yeah.
5: Check out my humongous Pyrex.
3: Oh,
0: I bet
3: man.
0: It's a rare collection, too. Dang it.
2: Yeah.
0: Man.
2: Yeah.
1: Damn it.
0: Check your DMs.
3: Yeah, check them. 877-44 Woody. Send us
0: gross.
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2: It is the Woody Show.
3: Hey, yeah.
2: Woody, Greg, yeah. Venice, mm-hmm. Gina Grad.
4: Yeah.
2: Phones, of course, they're open. 877-44-WOODY. You can send us a text. You can check in over to 22987. And in the news, a man known as the Crossword Bandit. Some weird crime news. He's been on the run. He's been creating problems for a bunch of bars in Florida. Uh-huh. And the bartenders say that he would, you know, come in, he'd grab a table, he'd sit there, he'd do a crossword puzzle.
3: Was he 90?
2: He would order a bunch of beers. Uh-huh. You know, nothing out of the ordinary.
3: Yeah.
2: But then at some point, he would leave the crossword behind on the table to make it look like he was, you know, just going to use the restroom.
3: Oh, yeah. Uh-huh.
2: But he was leaving the bar and never coming back.
4: Oh, wow.
3: Dine and dash. So, drink and dash.
2: Yeah, they eventually caught the crossword bandit. He was pulling the exact same stunt.
5: We see him walk in. We look at the picture, compare it. We're like, oh, my goodness, that's actually him. That's him for sure.
6: We had her fiance was actually in here for lunch, had him call the non-emergency lines. I kept him busy by talking to him. She kept the cops over on the other side of the restaurant, kind of
7: formulating
6: got a game plan.
7: Yeah.
6: I just kind of let him say whatever he was going to say, knowing that at the end of it that I knew what he was already going to do and what the outcome was going to be.
2: Yeah, so he left the crossword on the table.
8: It's a whole operation.
3: Yeah, right. This whole charade.
2: So he got up. And sure enough, he went outside and the cops are waiting for him. They arrested him.
3: Nice.
2: Dude, they're not really sure how many times he pulled this whole move, but multiple bars have come forward and said that he pulled the same crap on them.
8: It's like, change it up, man. Put dominoes.
4: Yes, Sudoku.
8: Connect Four.
2: Yeah, he wanted to be known for something. He's
8: Monopoly.
2: The crossword guy.
4: Jenga.
3: Yeah. He stole like $52 in beer.
2: Yeah. Those are the most pathetic, man. You watch these. And that's why, you know, we're talking to the Chinese buffet until I get food poisoning guy.
3: Right.
2: And you know, there's some, you know, that they, we're asking what are red flags.
3: Right.
2: Yep. Like if they ask you to pay on the way in. Mm. But I was reading a lot of times now they're doing that because people are coming in and they weren't paying on the way out. They just come in, they load up, and they just dash.
3: Yeah.
8: I prefer a ton of food to pay on the way in.
2: Yeah.
4: So you can just get up and do
2: it. 877-44-WOODY. 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Thanks for being here. 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
2: All right, 877-44-WOODY After Hours voicemail. This one's for you, Seabass.
3: Lucky.
2: Let's see what he says here. See as it loads up.
3: All right, I'll be prepared.
2: Anytime.
4: Hi, Woody Show. I watched Payoff Scam the other day, and I saw a carton arc on it. I just want to say, Seabass, you better be careful, dude. Everybody ain't nice out there, and everybody's mean. All right, love you guys. Bye.
2: All right, love you. Bye.
5: Yeah, I thought he's never gotten that warning.
3: I thought he first said the Chaos Scam, but I thought he said episode of, I think he said meant episode of 911, which we talked about.
4: I watched Payoff Scam the other day.
3: Payoff Scam?
6: Payoff Scam?
3: The hell is that?
2: Yeah. I don't see, that's what I wanted to know.
6: I said paywall scam.
3: I often think that like broadcasting and doing what we do is honestly too easy and anyone could do it. Clearly not, because I have no idea what he's referencing.
4: I watched Payoff Scam the other day.
2: Payoff Scam? Yeah. Is that what he's saying?
6: I think it's paywall scam.
2: Whatever. Payoff, if anybody scam. Can like figure out what he's saying, right, there, please text over.
7: It might be an account that reposted a card.
3: Yeah, who knows? Yeah. But to his point, yes, I know it's dangerous. That's why I'm a hero. I mean, come on, people.
2: Yeah.
6: And highly trained, right?
3: But that's the thing. That's
2: why I bought the Cybertruck, because, you know,
3: bulletproof.
2: If he ever needs to, he can just jump in there, and that'll be his fortress.
6: Right.
3: Exactly. Uh-huh. And I've got a 9,000-pound thing that gets 0 to 60 in under 3 seconds that I can ram you with. But no, so the point is that...
2: It's that big? Wow.
3: Yeah, it's friggin' girthy.
2: Yeah.
3: The point is, though, that is, to be hyperbolic, that is how the terrorists win, is when you're like, well, you know, some people are mean and nasty, and we better just let them be bullies,
5: right,
3: and just walk away, which I get that a lot. You know, there are lots of times where that's applicable. Like, let's say you're at the NFL game, and somebody's jawing about their team. No one looks good at that fight. You know, you're just going to end up with a TBI or worse. But in the case where, like, oh, some people are mean and some people are nasty, yeah, that's all right.
2: No, look, I think he likes you and he wants you safe.
3: Right, again.
2: I don't think he's taking issue with what you do you shouldn't do it, but just be careful.
3: Okay, I hadn't thought
2: of
3: that.
2: People say, it's like
3: I had considered that.
2: It's like when people say, travel safe.
3: Oh, dude, yeah.
6: Take care.
7: Like, when you're about to take a flight,
5: it's a nice thing.
7: Have a safe flight. Did I plan on not having one? Who cares?
3: I mean, that only applies to Greg because his flights aren't. To his point, he just wasted his time and ours because, of course, I know that. I'm well aware. I appreciate the sentiment.
2: I thought it was very nice.
6: Yeah.
3: It wasn't very nice.
2: I thought it was nice to him to be concerned.
6: Although
2: for you.
6: It was adequately nice.
5: He did point out not all people are nice. Yeah, most people are not.
2: Yeah. This guy who's got a Cybertruck, his name is Zach.
3: Nice.
2: And he took his Cybertruck, covered it with 24-karat gold.
6: Cool.
3: Hell
2: which
3: yeah.
2: cost him $60,000.
6: Mm-hmm.
2: I mean, I've seen some pretty interesting things that people do with these Cybertrucks to make them not look ridiculous. You know, different wraps or... Yeah.
3: Did you see
2: the guys who polish...
3: The mirrors into there?
2: So yeah, like to make it like one giant rolling mirror.
6: It's legitimately
5: I like that.
3: It's legitimately dangerous, but
2: how is that legal?
5: But it looks cool.
2: You can't have tint on your windows.
5: Yeah.
2: But like, man, you can make your drive around in a rolling mirror.
7: Yeah, they did that to like some super rare car and it like tried to take a left and a car ran right into it.
6: Yeah, I
7: think it was like a rare Ferrari or something.
2: But this guy, he covered his Cybertruck, 24-karat gold, cost him $60,000. Now that's in addition to the $100,000 that the vehicle cost him.
3: Nice.
2: And then what he did is he kicked off a sweepstakes where the winner could choose between three prizes. The Cybertruck covered in 24-karat gold, a Hennessy Velociraptor, which is valued at about $140,000.
3: How is that?
7: Yeah.
2: Or a $100,000 cash option. Which option do you think the winner went with?
5: Cash.
3: The only one that makes sense is cash.
2: Cash. The Cybertruck was then auctioned off and it brought in $102,000. So it was $57,000 in the hole.
6: In the red. No. It doesn't look that good either.
2: I wouldn't imagine. Look, it's a Cybertruck.
5: Yeah. None of them look good. That's redundant.
3: What are you going to do? You could get that same effect with a wrap, too. You could save about $95,000.
6: Yeah, it doesn't look particularly real.
2: Yeah, I'm not going to argue some of the other things that you say about, you know, the Cybertruck and the
3: self-driving.
2: The interior, which Greg has mentioned, is luxurious.
5: The interior is surprisingly very nice.
2: It's like, man, if you could just get past his face. He's got a pretty good body, right, Greg? Like when you're looking at dudes, you know?
5: A butt his face?
3: Also, his shape and...
2: butt his face.
3: You know, the Cybertruck has one bad angle, and that's dead on from the rear. Every other angle is badass.
2: Yeah, from the side.
7: Yeah.
3: No, right. The side's awesome.
5: And the top.
3: No, the side's awesome. Underneath. Glass and sleek.
2: The back.
3: From behind. Great angular.
7: They say hey.
2: From underneath.
3: The three-quarter view. And I will say that I get multiple compliments every week from people like, man, that's a great rap job.
2: It's like when they tell really old ladies, they walk up and they, you look so beautiful.
3: Yeah, unsolicited.
6: Are you her sister?
2: Yeah, just being nice.
5: Yeah, right.
6: It looks like when you pour bacon fat into a jar.
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3: And we go right to Gina Grad, who's standing by with the trending news headlines.
4: Well, one of the seven Cornell frat brothers accused in that alleged gang rape is now telling the police that he was too intoxicated to consent, and he's the victim. Matthew Ingles was a Chi Phi brother and told Cornell campus cops that he was too wasted on booze and ketamine that night in 2024 to consent to sex with the accuser, that 20-year-old student they're calling Jane Doe. So Ingles was the one who invited her to the house, propositioned her for the threesome, and told the frat group to, quote, come whip it out. And records say he fell asleep during the whole thing, and then another brother reportedly tagged in, and then he woke up and rejoined. The Cornell campus has been taken over by protests with all this, as I'm sure you can imagine. Thousands of students marching to the administration building, and they smashed a glass door and spray-painted Smash the Patriarchy. So I guess it's all fixed now.
5: That's an interesting legal take.
4: Yeah, like, exactly.
5: You know what? Let's say he's the victim.
4: That's funny.
6: It's a reverse Uno on that.
4: And former American Idol contestant Caleb Flynn, oh my God, I've been following this one. He just got sentenced to life without parole for murdering his wife.
6: Oh no.
4: He shot her twice in the back of the head and in their bed last February, then staged it to look like an intruder broke in. Then he called 911. And of course, the 911 calls are like, you know, over the top. Prosecutors say he wanted to be with his mistress and keep his church worship leader gig. Oh yeah. And also collect on the insurance money.
3: Well, I mean, here's the thing. I was going to say, why don't you just get divorced, right?
5: Exactly.
3: And then you can go be with your side chick. But that would have probably meant that he couldn't keep his church leader gig.
4: Thank you.
6: And get the insurance money.
4: This has been like the theme of true crime lately. Like pastors and stuff being like, well, I can't get divorced. So what choice do I have? That's been like around now for a while.
3: Just left me no choice.
4: Yeah. Had to kill her. And finally, pour a little out for televangelist Jim Baker. Remember him?
5: Yeah.
4: Died at 86
3: years
4: old.
3: Is he the I've sinned guy?
4: Yes. Oh, and cried because remember his wife was Tammy Faye Baker. And they built the PTL Club, remember the Praise the Lord Club, into that empire?
3: No, because I was a little too young for this, right?
4: Oh, I remember all this.
3: I remember the name. And I remember it was a big, you know, to do.
4: Yeah.
3: And I remember the guy crying and over the years hearing the, I have seen the clip and whatever. But like, I wasn't old enough to really know who he was.
4: Follow the journey at the time.
3: Yeah. And to understand, you know, what was going on.
4: Well,
3: you know,
4: they had an empire. I mean, they had a theme park.
3: Well, yeah, a lot of these televangelists, man, I mean, they're robbing everybody blind.
4: Oh, dude.
6: Yeah, but Tammy Faye Baker was huge. I don't really remember him, though, to be honest.
4: I'm going
6: to
4: use this word literally, iconic. Everybody knew who Tammy Faye was.
3: It's like, you know, the Clinton-Monica Lewinsky, right? Like, Monica Lewinsky is the side piece chick, right? And then
4: this Jessica Hahn chick.
3: Yeah, Tammy Faye Baker was the wife.
4: Oh, yeah.
6: She was the star.
4: Yeah.
3: Yeah. Yeah. Exactly.
4: And then that's when everything collapsed in 87. He admitted he cheated with that chick, Jessica Hahn, who was the clerk at the church.
3: Yep.
4: And then came the fraud conviction. He spent 8 years in jail. And then he got out, got remarried, launched the Jim Baker show. And in 2021, he got fined. And I feel like a lot of people got fined for this, for claiming that silver supplement, I think it was the colloidal silver cured COVID.
5: Yeah.
4: A lot of guys were doing that. But anyway, no cause of death has been announced, but he was 86.
7: I have sinned against you, my Lord. And I would ask that your precious blood would wash and cleanse every stain.
3: What stains?
7: Until
3: protein stains.
7: It is in the seas of God's forgetfulness.
3: Are people laughing or crying in the
6: background?
3: Yeah,
6: that's all I'm trying to figure out, too.
5: People fall for that?
4: Oh,
3: yeah,
4: people
3: they were probably crying.
4: Yeah, yeah, they loved this guy.
5: I was surprised Jim Baker had an affair with a woman, to be honest.
4: I get it. Yeah,
5: really?
4: I totally get it.
6: But like, who busted him? Why would he come out like that? It's not like they had social media back then.
4: True. Yeah.
5: It came out. I think Jessica Hahn was looking for fame, too.
4: Yeah, it's very possible. Yeah. And that's what's going on, Woody.
3: All right, thank you very much, Gina Grant.
4: You got it.
3: We'll take a quick break. More Woody shows next. Hang on.
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2: Yep. Do it.
1: And now that my son is in the whole rhythm with the school of starting to look into colleges and doing that whole thing.
2: Yeah.
1: You know, this is the kind of stuff that's popping up and making parents aware. One of the newer majors in universities across the country, social media influencing.
2: Yeah. I guess we're there.
1: Can you imagine your kid came home and told you that was going to be their major?
2: Yeah.
1: I would tell them to go out and get some college loans, my friend. Yeah. I'm not paying for that.
3: Yeah.
1: Yeah, I ain't paying for that.
2: No. I mean, I guess like, it should be a lot of analytics.
1: It's right up there with all these other useless degrees. That's something that you could do without a degree.
2: True.
1: You don't need to go to school and get a degree to be an influencer on social media.
2: That's true. That's a money grab.
1: Exactly right. It's like these other useless degrees that you hear about.
4: Mm-hmm. Right.
1: You're going to go to school to go be a professional athlete. You're going to major in professional athlete. Yeah. Like to be a successful influencer, I think few and far between, as we've been talking about, is whereas like you can really make a living.
2: Yes.
1: And you can really like, you know, provide for yourself. And that's your only job.
4: Yeah.
3: Your best chance is probably going to go intern for an influencer, like a big one, because like a lot of these guys, they have like entourage to help them produce all their content. Uh-huh. And some of those people that go help them become millionaires as well.
1: People were asked about it. 33% said they would not support that. If their kid came home and said, this is what I'm doing, they're like, nah, you're going to do that one on your own.
2: Yeah. Mm-hmm.
1: Not my money. 43% said that they would. 32% believe that social media influencing is a legit career for it. I mean, it is. I mean, anything can be a legit job.
4: Yeah, totally.
2: If you make money.
1: The whole thing is like, what are the numbers?
2: Right.
4: Yeah, right. Mm-hmm.
1: It's not just something you can just go into. There's not like, you know, like a large number of people. Look how many people are actually successful.

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1: You didn't get an allowance? No. So how did you know how much money you had to spend? You could just spend whatever you wanted?
2: Yeah, but I also wasn't like, I wasn't going shopping and stuff, but if I went to the movie, I'd be like, Dad, I'm going to the movies. He's like, that's fine, take the card.
3: I hear it now. The Woody Show.
1: So, lawsuit in the news. Starbucks is getting sued for calling their drinks sugar-free.
2: Oh, here we go.
1: It's a class action suit. It says that 8 drinks that are in their protein beverages line, like the sugar-free vanilla and caramel latte and matcha. What about right. caramel to you, says? Yeah.
4: What do you think caramel sugar-free is?
1: Yeah, but anyway.
4: It is literal you can
1: have,
4: sugar.
1: There are sugar-free candies, so I guess you could with the caramel. But it contains 13 to 21 grams of sugar.
5: Oh, damn.
2: Wow.
1: Okay, but federal law says sugar-free means less than a half a gram per serving. Now, here's the thing. Starbucks says we don't add any additional sugar. Any sugar that's in the drink is from the milk. There are sugars. Like, if you look at
4: natural.
1: Yeah, if you look at, like, the nutrition label on a gallon of milk, like, there are natural sugars in there. That's what they're talking about.
4: Okay.
2: That's misleading, though.
1: Yeah. That's where the 13 to 20. So it's like a protein boosted milk.
2: Okay.
1: That they use. And I don't know if the protein boosted milk has
4: more sugar
1: than, like, say, just regular ass milk. I don't know how that works, but
5: I mean, I'm not filing a lawsuit, but I would think there would be no sugar in it.
1: Yeah.
2: If it says no sugar, I'm sure diabetics would know just by looking at it that it's not no sugar, but you can't say that because it is important to some people.
3: Well, and isn't the phrase always no added sugar? Like, we didn't add any sugar. Right. Okay, everybody's happy.
1: Yeah, see, that's what if I'm going to look and see, all right, how much sugar does this have? You know, I'm looking at the added sugars.
3: Right.
1: Because people go, oh, well, I wouldn't eat that banana. You know how much sugar's in it?
3: Right.
1: It's natural sugar.
3: Well, I don't know that your body knows the difference, but... Like, does it?
1: I've read different things.
3: Same.
1: We are not experts when it comes to nutrition and health, you know, you guys. But I have heard different things about, like, things that are natural. Like, you know, don't avoid an apple because, oh, well, it's got sugars in it. Fruits, or banana, or whatever. Fat. Yeah, like, don't avoid. Those are natural sugars. What you want to avoid are the added sugars.
3: Yeah, and it's funny because a million years ago when I would go with my mom to Weight Watchers meetings, because, you know, that's, you tag along, you know, can't go alone. And someone said, like, oh, but fruit isn't 0 points. And the leader goes, I want to, anyone here, raise your hand if you got fat from eating too many apples.
1: Well, I think actually fruits are 0 point foods now.
3: They might be now.
1: With Weight Watchers.
3: But if you're on an empty stomach and you eat an apple, wouldn't you feel a little jittery or no?
1: An apple?
3: I would.
5: No, that's why I've never tried it.
1: That's why
3: Menace,
1: at our fattest, you know what I mean?
5: Yeah.
1: And we've gone through different points where we started trying. You know, we were trying to eat better. Different times, different points, trying different things. But man, when we were trying to eat better.
3: Yeah.
1: And I wasn't eating cookies. I wasn't eating, you know, that other stuff.
3: Hot Pockets.
1: I really was. Yeah, I was avoiding all that stuff. I was eating just, like, you know, chicken and, you know, vegetables.
3: Whole foods,
1: right? But God forbid I had a banana and somebody saw it. Well, that's not good. I'm like, it was a Snickers last week, man.
3: You just blew out your whole diet.
1: I would do the elliptical because I actually liked that and I was able to watch, you know, whatever stupid show I was watching, Yellowstone or whatever.
3: Right.
1: Like, the elliptical, what a waste of time. I'm like, I was doing nothing before. Yeah.
3: You're
1: like,
3: so right.
1: Nothing was ever good for the fitness people. Never good enough. For the nutrition people, never good enough, which is where Menace would always come around with his rule of thumb, which is...
5: Fail in silence, win publicly.
1: Yeah.
5: So if you're working out, don't tell anybody about it.

0: Just do it.
1: Yep.
2: Don't post about it. Don't talk about it.
0: Yeah, and if you end up, you know, not losing weight, guess what? You didn't tell everybody
3: it's
0: about
3: like
0: it.
3: Never happened. Exactly.
0: So you're good.
2: Agreed.
4: Another lawsuit in the news. This woman is suing a bar in Vegas after she said that she suffered serious injuries from riding a mechanical penis. Like a bull.
0: Wait, where is that?
4: Except it's a mechanical penis.
0: We gotta go.
4: The suit says, I don't know if the name of the place is in here. The suit says that she and her friend showed up at the bar, asked the employee to ride the mechanical penis. They said fine. And according to them, the bar never had them sign any waivers before she hopped on. As the ride went faster, the woman's foot and ankle got caught under the main shaft area, quote unquote.
3: Wow. I hate when that happens.
4: And threw her from the ride, which led to the injury. Her lawyer says that she sustained great pain of body and mind, mental stress, anxiety, anguish, and shock, injury to her nervous system that could be permanent. Mm. And she wants $30,000 for all that.
0: $30,000?
3: Oh, wow.
0: Okay.
4: Yeah, that's reasonable. Yeah. I was talking to a guy, and he's like, he's one of the lead counsel for this company. Not this company. But
3: a company.
4: But this company that he works for.
3: Yeah.
4: Not this company. And he was saying, like, that's the new thing. Mm. The new thing is, like, it doesn't matter how wrong you were or how much you violated whatever company policy was. It doesn't matter. If you fire someone, I forget what he said, like what they already, like when they're having that conversation, mm-hmm. but they have already, they know like whatever percentage of those people are going to come back and say it was for wrongful, whatever.
2: Even if you're caught stealing or anything egregious.
4: Like it doesn't matter. And because most companies don't have, like, especially if you get fired for cause, I've been fired for cause in they say, oh, well, you know, we told you that we didn't want you mm-hmm. doing that anymore. Mm-hmm. And so even though it was a real stretch, they were able to like shoehorn it into that. And guess what? I walked away with nothing.
2: Yeah.
4: Like they fired me. Mm-hmm. There was no severance. I got nothing. Now, I could have turned around and tried to get something out of them. And that's a lot of what people are doing now. A lot of people are just, they file something knowing that the company doesn't want to deal with it. And they'll go, here, go away.
3: Yeah.
4: They don't want to deal with it. They don't want to deal with all the stuff that comes with it. You know, and then these little businesses, think about these guys and you see the stories, they go around and they measure
3: the bathrooms,
4: like how high the step is that goes into the front door. They go, well, and keep in mind, they're not disabled.
3: No. And the money's not going to disabled people.
4: No, but they're filing the lawsuit saying that it's against the code. It discriminates against people with disabilities. Like they're not even disabled. They're just going around filing all the lawsuits. It's like the, remember the God Hates Fags people?
2: Oh, yeah. They incite people.
3: Phelpses.
4: Yeah, they were showing up at all the stuff.
3: Oh,
2: Whenever funerals. It was
3: like military funerals.
4: A Lady Gaga concert or a military funeral. Yep. They would have the God Hates Fags signs up and everything else. That whole thing, because we were organizing at one point a counter protest because we heard they were going to be out this thing.
3: Mm-hmm.
4: And we're like, dude, F these guys. And we were going to have a bunch of listeners show up and counter protest and kind of drown out their chants and whatever. And I had the people from... Was it the ACL, not ACLU, or the Anti-Defamation League.
2: Right? Okay.
4: They hit me up and go, hey, we have a lot of experience with these guys. Here's what they do. They're just trying to incite people so that somebody does spit at them.
3: Yeah.
4: Or that does get too close. Or you know how Seabass is always talking about, like, this is technically assault. This is technically battery. Like, they're looking for that because that's how they make their money. Mm-hmm. Mm-hmm. They make their money. They wait for someone to do... Something. That's why they show up in places that people the heightened emotions, like they're showing up at a soldier's funeral with a God Hates Fag sign, and they're knowing people are going to get upset by that, and someone will
3: he touched me
4: spit at them or just kick some dirt their direction, and then next thing you know, now they're in a lawsuit, and what happens? Then they end up just settling out or what, and then that's how they win, and they're like, dude, it's not worth it because you're giving them exactly what they want, and so we didn't do it.
3: Wow.
2: Ignore.
4: And so we just ignore them.
2: Mm-hmm.
4: Yeah.
3: Yeah. Apparently they're all lawyers. Like they force their family members, like their kids, you know, when they're old enough to all go into law. So they know these exact things.
4: Yeah. 877-44 Woody. Text us over to 22987. We'll be right back.
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2: Hey. Yeah.
1: That would be us. Us, including myself, Woody, Greg Gorey, Menace,
3: Hi.
1: Gina Grad.
2: Hey there.
1: We got Sammy.
2: Hello.
1: We got Seabass. Phones always open for you. Anytime you want to call in, be part of the show, contest, topic, whatever we're doing that you'd like to chime in with, phone, best way to do it. 877-44-WOODY. You can send us a text over to 22987. Some stats on adulting. This according to a Census Bureau report showing how fewer younger adults are reaching traditional adulthood milestones compared to, you know, past decades.
2: Right.
1: 50 years ago, nearly half of people between the ages of 25 and 34 had reached these four traditional milestones of adulthood.
2: Okay.
1: Living away from your parents.
2: Yeah.
1: So moving out of your parents' house.
3: Yeah.
1: Getting a job.
3: Yep.
2: Mm-hmm.
1: Getting married.
3: Mm-hmm.
1: Having at least one kid. Okay, so today, 28% of people 25 to 34, only 28% have moved out of their parents' house.
2: Wow.
3: Whoa.
1: And are employed.
3: Damn.
1: But they haven't necessarily gotten married or have kids.
3: I would hope
1: so,
3: not.
1: Yeah, like overall, only 21% have hit all four. So moved out of the parents' house, got a job, got married, had a kid.
2: I would think getting a job is the most important one.
1: Of course. According to the report, one reason for this is that, you know, more people 25 to 34, it just more economic barriers than previous generations.
3: Right.
1: Looking back at 1975, much more common for women to be married and raising kids at home. But now more chicks are working full time. And a lot of adults are delaying marriage or, you know, even becoming parents or skipping that altogether.
3: Mm-hmm.
1: And so things change. There's a lot of those memes that you see. Bought a house for $49,000 30 years ago. Just sold it for $2.1 million in as-is condition.
2: Yeah, right. That's be nice.
1: But also, like, tells everybody else just to work harder.
2: Yeah.
4: But how much did people make back then? You know,
1: yeah,
4: take that into consideration.
1: Here's what I wonder. I know things are different. You can't argue things are completely different than the way they were. But my question is, so we took what the housing prices are, or just things cost right now, what people make right now. Now let's fast forward another 30 years, 40 years.
3: Yeah.
1: Will people be saying that about this time that we're in right now?
3: Probably.
2: I hope so too.
1: 877-44-WOODY. If you want to call in this morning, send us your text. Check in over to 22987. We appreciate you being here. We are the Woody Show.

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1: The Woody Show. A couple of texts coming in. We're talking about a couple different crazy lawsuits. One was Starbucks because they have sugar-free drinks that aren't really sugar-free. But the sugar is from the milk that's in the drinks. They're not adding sugar. Just want to make that clear.
2: Right. Mm-hmm.
1: I don't care. I would never order sugar-free. I mean, Coke Zero.
2: Yeah.
3: You know, my favorite.
1: But like when I order like a Coke Zero or a Diet Coke or whatever it is, and they bring a regular one by mistake, you know what I do?
4: Drink it. Yeah,
3: same.
4: And then you just collapse and die.
1: Well, look, I get it if you have diabetes.
2: Yeah, you can die.
1: You can't do that.
3: I love it. Do you ever go to a restaurant and you order Coke Zero, and the lady with you, she gets a regular Coke, and they always give you the regular Coke and her the Coke Zero every single time.
1: Yeah, because they're like, oh, the regular one must be for the fat person.
2: Yeah. Right. So since I'm a Diet Coke addict, I don't drink that much regular Coke or Coke Zero. Can you, like in a blind taste test, tell the difference between Coke Zero and regular Coke?
3: Oh, 100%.
1: Between regular Coke and Coke Zero?
2: Yeah. It tastes nothing like Diet Coke.
1: It's not as crazy as the difference between regular Coke and Diet Coke.
2: Yeah, that's a totally different drink.
1: Because that's a very unique taste.
2: Yes.
1: See, which I don't hate either. I like my Diet Coke.
2: I
4: like Diet Coke as well, and then I got Diet Pepsi, and then I tried Pepsi Zero for the first time. Mm-hmm. I prefer Diet Pepsi.
3: Yeah, Diet Pepsi is way better than Diet Coke. 100%.
4: Really good.
3: Yeah.
4: Really
3: but Coke's
4: good.
3: Better than Pepsi.
1: Yeah, well, you know, I think it's funny. We always have that conversation about Android and iPhone people or PlayStation and Xbox people, and the two don't ever really mix.
3: Yeah.
1: I've never understood when you go to I don't know, plenty of people, I got family members, friends, they go to a restaurant and they go, yeah, yes, I'll have a Diet Coke. And they go, oh, we have Diet Pepsi. They go, oh,
2: Never mind.
1: Like, dude, just whatever. I go, oh, that's fine. Yeah, I've never said no because it's not the one, like whatever is Coke or Pepsi, and you can't cross that line.
2: But they are adamant.
1: Oh, yeah.
2: It cannot be done.
1: Yeah. I don't really understand.
2: Yeah.
1: We were talking about the woman at the place in Vegas. She was riding the mechanical penis. It's like a bull, but it's a mechanical penis, and she got injured. And so she's suing them, claiming all these different things. We got on this whole tangent about frivolous lawsuits, how people go around town, you know, looking for just filing. That's how they make their money.
2: Yeah. Mm-hmm.
1: Text came in 951 and said, I've been through two of these frivolous lawsuits. The first one got tossed because we had pictures of the lady on the ground.
4: Oh, good.
1: Mm. Time, date, and stamp. She was walking across the front gate of our business and said it was not painted or labeled as a hazard. And it got tossed because we had pictures of her on the ground next to the yellow track that we had painted there.
3: Oh, no.
1: And what actually happened is she had tripped over her dog's leash while walking in the parking lot.
4: Yeah.
1: So she fell. Oh, there was just another, you might've seen the video. There's a woman who is suing this guy. She was walking down some stairs. It's a surveillance video from like a stairwell. And at the bottom of the stairs, it looks like, you know, when you see in a garage, like those concrete, you know, stairs with the metal railing, right? Nothing fancy, right? Not like in a house, carpeting stuff. She's just walking down the stairs. And there's the doorway at the bottom so the person from that level of the parking can walk into the staircase and go where they're going. Well, as she's like four or five steps from the bottom, he walks through this door opening.
4: Right.
1: You know, she gets startled and she trips down the stairs.
2: Okay.
4: She's startled by a door?
2: It's a little funny.
1: Now, he caught her and like broke her.
2: Oh, that was nice.
1: And, like, saw her falling, like caught her and like broke her fall. But she's suing him saying that the reason she fell is because he startled her by walking through the door. He wasn't trying to surprise her.
2: Good luck with that.
1: Yeah, but they have the video. She clearly just had a misstep. Mm. Like, she tripped over her own feet.
4: Yeah.
1: Mm. It's so obvious. It's like one of these things where he's trying to be the nice guy. And, oh, I see that he reaches out to help. And now he's getting sued.
2: Wow.
1: 877-44-WOODY. You can text us. A lot of people sending their stories, man.
3: I'm sure there's endless stories on
2: there. Oh, yeah.
1: Oh, my God. Over to 22987. Quick break. We'll come back. More Woody Show's next.
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5: Yeah, moving things right along. Thank you for being a part of it. Always appreciate that. Thank you. Phone's open, 877-44-WOODY. You can use that number anytime, even after the show. 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Again, 877-44-WOODY. Yeah, we did get an after-hours voicemail. I wasn't aware of this. This is something that was going on here. I had no idea what the hell this was. I'm listening to this voicemail. Like, what? I'd ask Jeff. I'm like, what is she talking about?
2: True or false, Menace? You are dyslexic.
6: Oh yeah,
2: that's the joke, 100%. Bitch. The guy I ended up dating for 6 years. We hooked up on the first date. We were together for 6 years. The guy I ended up marrying. We hooked up on the first date.
5: Yeah. So like, it was this special Saturday podcast.
2: Yeah.
5: That got
2: fun.
6: Saturday special. I'm like, that's the voicemail?
5: I'm just playing like a little clip of it.
2: Where sounds familiar.
6: Yeah.
5: God, where was we? Like, there was just a text that came in, and I had to ask Jeff about it. I go, what the hell? What the hell is this?
2: Side project.
5: Yeah. So there is. I mean, you do a better job of explaining it. I was even part of the idea here, so I can't even take any kind of credit for it.
6: Yeah, so essentially we just took the best segment from each day and then kind of had some commentary from various hosts on the show. So Menace and Gina joined, and I kind of like just navigated it and got some behind the scenes look. And we found out, you know, Menace is high every time he writes his monologue.
7: Except for the last one.
6: Yeah, except for the last one. Found out some personal stuff about Gina, et cetera. Yeah. So it's just kind of like a best of each day with some commentary. And we drop it on Saturday morning, and people seem to kind
5: of. So is that like a regular thing now?
6: It would be a regular thing.
5: Okay, all right.
6: Yeah.
5: 949, here it is. Hoy, Woody Show, long-time listener to the show. Mm-hmm. I really enjoyed the special Saturday podcast the three of you did. I'm on the road 24-7, and that felt different than the others, like we were all hanging out together. Bring back more of that, please. Bye.
2: Cool.
5: Yeah. We were talking about, divorce rates for different occupations.
2: Oh, yeah.
5: And EMTs. We're on the list.
2: Strange.
5: And this woman had something to say on the After Hours voicemail about it. 877-44-WOODY.
8: Oh, I am listening to your podcast from today, and you guys were talking about who cheats the most, and you were talking about ambulance drivers or EMTs. My ex-husband cheated on me probably our whole entire 3-year marriage. Yeah, I can say from past experience. Definitely EMTs are probably one of the most cheating, but I know Sammy's probably going to say it's totally okay, you know, it doesn't make him a bad guy or whatnot. But, you know, anyway, I just thought I would place my call. I'm a long-time listener, first-time caller. Have a great night, guys. Right.
5: Bye.
2: Bye. Bye.
5: Yeah, Sammy probably would take up for that guy that cheated on you that whole time you were together.
9: Three years.
5: You know, cheaters are good people, she says.
10: She's super into it. I said, make sure you are only with serial cheaters who cheat on you the entire time.
5: Yeah, I don't like a guy who gives me a compliment, but a guy who cheats on me, not a bad guy. You know, that guy who gave me a compliment, though, what a jerk.
9: And what a creep.
5: What a creep.
9: Total creep.
5: You know, how many times have we heard that, Greg?
9: And probably a murderer.
10: Probably. I'll take the bear.
5: It has ball hairs.
11: Yeah, it has like a stem with little ball hairs on top.
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1: And boom, here we are.
2: Yep.
1: Moving along with the show this morning. Thank you for being here and being a part of it. We are the Woody Show. Woody, Greg, hey. Menace, yep. Tina Grad.
3: Hi.
1: We got Seabass. Sammy's here.
3: Morning.
1: Morgan's here. She's taking your calls. Phones are open. 877-44-WOODY. Send us your text over to 22987. End of the summer. So
2: yeah.
1: It's a little ways off to look forward to maybe your next vacation, unless you waited until the end of the summer to take the vacation. Wait till those kids go back to school.
3: Yes. Mm-hmm.
1: Take a proper adults-only vacation.
2: Boing.
1: But a new report looking at the required paid time off policies and public holidays worldwide. What countries have the best benefits for their workers? Like, what countries have the most and least paid time off?
2: Okay.
3: Gotta be France for the best.
4: I'm thinking Sweden.
1: Yeah. Some countries have laws that make paid time off not just available, it's a requirement.
5: Ooh. Yeah. Over there, are they even open ever?
3: I know.
2: Right.
1: Yeah. So here's what they came up with. The country with the most paid days off is Yemen.
3: Really?
1: Workers there get a whole month and a half.
5: Damn.
3: It was not on my radar.
1: Between 30 days of annual leave and 16 public holidays.
3: Good God.
1: Libya is second. Now you got to live in Libya.
3: Right.
2: Oh, yeah.
1: But they have 45 days, followed by Bahrain at 44. Which country gets the least paid time off?
4: USA.
3: Yeah, totally.
1: USA. USA. No federal law requiring workers to get paid vacation or public holidays. Japan is number two with 10 days total.
3: Not surprised. Mm-hmm.
1: And then the countries with the most paid time off overall, Yemen, Libya, Bahrain, Austria, Monaco, the Maldives, Georgia, Iran, Ivory Coast, and Sweden.
3: That's you could have given me 1,000 guesses and I wouldn't have gotten pretty much any of those.
4: Right.
6: But are these all countries that work 6 days a week?
1: I don't know. I mean, because I always heard, like, you know, Italy, we talked about that.
3: France, yeah, France, Italy.
1: Yeah, they get a lot of time off. Countries with the least paid time off, United States number one, Japan number two. Then you got Liberia, Philippines, China, Brunei, Thailand, Mexico, and Malaysia.
3: Okay.
2: Wow.
1: So that's where you don't want to live, guys. You totally want to live in Libya.
3: In Yemen.
4: In Yemen.
1: Right.
2: Let's go.
1: Oh, man. 877-44-WOODY. How much paid time off do you get a year? Because I know some people get, you have to work a certain number of hours to get a certain number of time off. Mm-hmm. But like when it all works out at the end of the year, like how many vacation days a year do you get? Hit us up on the text. Over to 22987. It is the Woody Show.

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1: So, this is a news team in Detroit. They were talking about brushing their teeth. And for some reason, that topic set off one of the anchors, and he just couldn't stop laughing.
2: Okay.
1: Just laughing at them.
3: I always brush my teeth.
2: Well, not that part. Don't forget to use your left hand.
1: Like, what?
2: Ryan starts laughing and makes us all laugh.
1: Yeah, it's okay. Like when Greg starts laughing, like he makes us all laugh.
4: Yeah.
1: Yeah, because Greg will lose it over the dumbest stuff.
3: That's true. And then I sweat and I have to pee. And, yeah.
1: I forget what it was. You and Gina were just over there having the best time by yourselves, and you passed Gina a note that said something.
5: I still have it.
1: Inappropriate.
3: Oh, yeah.
1: Can you hold it up?
5: Yeah, I can hold it up, but that's all I can do.
1: Yeah, let me see.
5: It's
1: kind of written like in an old timey.
5: Yeah.
3: Technically, it's not swearing, so maybe you could say it.
5: No, I don't think so. Can you read it? I can read you the first part.
3: We were messing with.
1: The Lord giveth.
5: And then stop there.
1: And the Lord clitteth her butt. I'll clean it up.
3: Okay. Yeah.
5: Close enough. See,
1: but Greg wrote that on a piece of paper and then
5: like fancy.
1: And then slid it over the Gina.
5: And it has flowers around it.
3: Wow. Like, I was trying to make it look like a pillow.
1: Clitteth?
5: That's the part he really liked.
3: Like, clitteth is a verb.
1: That's what I mean. Like, what?
3: It makes no sense.
0: 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We'll be right back. 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
1: All right. Welcome back. And I think we're all set up and ready to go. It is time to play Fat Chick, Skinny Chick.
2: All right.
3: Rip.
2: Wow.
1: We always get volunteers. We have no end to the list of volunteers for people to just answer the questions. And then we have to use those questions and the answers that we get to try to guess. Is this a fat chick or a skinny chick? No in betweenies.
3: Yeah, nothing vague.
1: That's the rule.
2: No mid-size.
1: Yeah, right, exactly. Yeah, no mid-size sedans.
2: Nope.
1: We're either talking third row or like super
2: economy. Mini Cooper, yeah.
1: Right, exactly. All right, now, if you would like to volunteer for a future round of Fat Chick, Skinny Chick, you can send us an email at thewoodyshow.com. It's my wife's favorite game that we play. If Guess Who's Gas is Greg's favorite, yeah. My wife's is Fat Chick, Skinny Chick. And it all started with a personal trainer that I had, and we were wrapping up, and she goes, oh, that's not what I was expecting. The next client walked in. Uh-huh. I just talked to this woman the other day on the phone, and she was expecting like a 300-pounder to walk in, and this woman was like pretty ripped, and I guess based on, because they were asking about, oh, tell me about your activity level and these different things and diet stuff.
2: Your lifestyle.
1: She was expecting this bigger woman to walk in, and she wasn't at all. And she goes, wow, I got the, she goes, you know what? That's the way it is all the time. You never know. And so that many, this is years ago, I'm like, that could be a fun game.
2: It sure could.
1: Yeah. And we have been wrong so many times on this game. If you're the volunteer, you get a prize just for volunteering and answering these questions. Let's go and say hello to our person. This is Brittany. Hi, Brittany.
3: Hey, Brittany.
4: Hi, Woody Show.
1: Hi, it's Brittany. Hi. Everybody.
2: Hey.
1: All right, so we're gonna ask some questions. All you have to do, Brittany, is just answer these questions honestly. Like, don't try to throw us off. Just give us your actual answers to these questions, and then we'll try to figure out what's going on here. Fat Chick, Skinny Chick, who would like to go first with the question?
5: I'll take it. What would you say is your favorite item on a buffet?
6: Ooh, good. That's a new one.
5: Yeah, it is. I always do new ones.
4: Steak. Prime rib.
5: Prime rib.
1: Mm. Ooh, oh, prime rib.
5: Like from the carving station?
1: Oh, the carve, yeah. Fancy.
4: Combo.
3: It's good.
5: Okay, tell them what kind of buffet she goes.
3: When you do go out to the buffet, for example, and you want to, quote, dress up, do you think those T-shirts that women wear with the shoulders cut out are fancy?
2: Ah, the cold shoulder.
4: No.
3: No? Okay.
2: Not fancy.
5: Okay, good.
2: Okay. No? How would you rate your sleep on a scale of 1 being the worst to 10 being the best?
4: I have young kids, so
1: young kids.
4: 6, 7.
1: Oh, young kids. All right, how many kids do you have?
4: Three.
1: And how is the oldest? Or I should say, what's the youngest?
4: 3 weeks.
2: Oh,
1: 3 weeks.
2: Baby. Yeah, right.
1: Okay.
7: How many cruises have you been on?
4: I have been on one cruise.
1: One cruise.
8: And are you, so you're married or just in a relationship?
4: Engaged.
1: Engaged.
5: Okay. How long was this cruise and what was the destination?
4: It was 7 days and I went to Ensenada.
2: Fun.
1: 7 days, Ensenada.
5: All right.
1: So you said you're engaged. Now, all three of these kids is with the same dude?
4: No.
1: No. All right. Nice. So, how many different baby daddies?
4: Two.
2: Okay.
1: Have you ever participated in any kind of, like, cause-based march?
4: No.
1: No.
2: Yeah. March is no rallies.
1: Okay, no.
4: No.
3: If you go to a bar, what's your favorite drink?
4: Jack and Coke.
2: Nice.
5: Not diet, regular?
4: Regular.
2: Okay.
1: Yeah. All right. So there's my standard question. I always ask this question. You're going to have a soda, is it regular or diet?
4: Regular.
5: What's your favorite reality show? Is it Housewives, 1,000-Pound Sisters? Is it Honey Boo Boo?
4: I love the Real Housewives of Orange County.
5: OC Housewives.
1: Okay. Did you play an instrument in high school?
4: No, not in high school.
1: Did you play any sports in high school?
4: I was a 4-year varsity cheerleader.
1: Varsity cheerleader.
5: 4 years?
8: 4 year. Okay, so were you a gymnast?
4: No.
8: Okay.
3: Do you have any tattoos?
4: I do.
8: Where?
3: Where on your body?
4: arms back, down my side, on my legs.
2: Hmm. Wow.
5: Any cartoon characters included in those?
4: Mm-hmm. No.
1: Okay.
7: Good question.
1: All right. No. Do people usually think that you look older or younger than your actual age?
4: Younger.
2: Mm, is your hair color a color found in nature, or is it like dyed a crazy color?
4: It's highlighted, like blonde.
2: Oh, okay.
4: So it's normal.
7: Do you have an iPhone or an Android?
1: I was just going to ask that question, Menace. I was just going to ask that question. All right.
4: I have an iPhone.
1: iPhone.
7: All right. Sassy. Okay.
8: What kind of music do you like to listen to?
4: I listen to alternative. I listen to hip hop, and I like EDM.
1: Okay. Do you have a dog or a pet?
4: I do have a dog.
1: You have a dog? What kind of dog?
4: It's a Rottweiler.
1: Oh. A Rottweiler. So that's got to go out for walks. Okay. What kind of milk do you buy for the house? Whole milk, 2%, skim, oat?
4: 1%.
1: Okay, 1%.
5: Do you think the Fast and the Furious movies are cool?
4: I do like the Fast and Furious movies.
5: All right, I'm locked.
7: All right, I've been locked for a while, but...
1: Yeah, me too.
7: That is like asking questions.
1: Yeah, it's fun. Have you ever been a mistress? Have you ever been the side chick? No.
4: No.
1: What's your favorite salad dressing?
4: Caesar.
3: Oh. Caesar? Okay. Oh,
2: love me a Caesar.
8: Do you have a gym membership? Like, do you work out?
4: Not currently.
1: Can you name a food that is a 0-point food on Weight Watchers?
4: No.
1: Okay.
3: Do you have any facial piercings?
4: I do. I have a nose piercing, my septum's pierced, and I have a lip piercing.
1: Ooh. Okay.
5: Greg's locked.
2: I'm locked.
1: Do you prefer thongs or boy shorts?
4: Boy shorts.
1: All right, I think I'm locked.
2: Yeah, I'm locked.
1: Anybody have any other questions?
3: I'm locked.
2: No, that's pretty good.
1: I mean, I'll throw the standard question out there. Do you do anal?
6: Yeah, standard.
4: No.
1: No.
7: Not lately.
1: I asked it once, and then every time I don't ask it, the text goes like, hey, man, where's the
2: people
1: question?
2: People get pissed.
1: Oh. I don't know about pissed, but they go like, hey, man, you didn't ask your question.
6: I'll have to check the text on that one.
1: Yeah. All right, I think I'm locked in.
2: I'm locked.
1: Locked. Okay. Yeah. Seabass and Menace were the first to lock in. I'll go to them first. Seabass, what do you got?
5: Well, I think the cruise to a trashy tourist destination, liking Fast and the Furious. It's, you know, the tattoos, the kids. It's, I don't see anything on here that's really skinny at all.
7: The Jack and Coke.
5: Yeah.
7: The Rottweiler. Never met a skinny person with a Rottweiler. And the other, I mean, I literally only have one thing in the skinny column.
1: Which is?
7: Is the two baby daddies.
2: Really?
7: Once in a while. Mm. Yeah, because like, I don't know how to explain it.
5: You stay hot.
7: Yeah, you stay hot. Okay. And yeah, they desirable. Can look past. Yeah, they can look past you having another kid.
5: Right.
1: All right. Gina Grad.
2: Yeah, mine was pretty neck and neck for a while, but then fat won out. A lot of interesting stuff. A lot of when she started naming all the tattoos, I thought, well, that, I mean, I'm just assuming there's a lot of canvas because that's a lot of tattoos.
1: See, I put the tattoos in the skinny column.
3: Yeah, me too.
2: Oh, really?
1: Yeah.
2: Okay, I was just going by like acreage
1: because it draws a lot of attention.
3: Yeah.
1: Right. And so I wouldn't think that you would want to draw a lot. Like I don't.
2: I think
1: that's why I don't tuck my shirt in. For example,
2: I think it's the other way around.
5: It's a different day and age, man.
2: I think exactly. I think it's the other way around. So I'm going fat. Yeah.
7: And CBS had a great question about the cartoon characters.
5: Yeah. Now she said no, which actually is lean skinny.
2: Yeah.
1: Okay. Gregory.
3: My columns were essentially neck and neck. I think the cheerleader thing is making me lean skinny. I don't know why. iPhone skinny.
2: Yeah, I had those too. And the skinny.
3: You know, just overall, the only thing I had in the questionable is engaged, not married or divorced or anything like that. I wasn't sure about that. But overall, skinny.
2: Okay.
1: All right. Sammy.
8: I went fat. The Rottweiler to me is really what sealed it because I just don't think that it's just difficult to be small and have a Rottweiler, I would think. And the 4-year varsity cheer not being a gymnast to me says powerhouse.
2: Oh, so, like the base.
8: Yes.
6: Is that what we call it? Powerhouse?
8: Yeah.
1: Powerhouse?
8: You're lifting human beings. Yeah. Yes.
6: That's a fun. That's
1: you're
6: a fun.
1: Just, flyer, just never, I'm not familiar not, with that term. I hadn't heard that term.
7: Powerhouse.
3: In the cheerleading world.
6: That's a fun euphemism.
8: So I'm saying fat.
1: Okay. Greg, I think you and I are the only ones who went skinny on this one.
3: Yeah.
1: Now, here's what I had in the fat column. I did have the cruise to Ensenada.
3: Right.
1: The Jack and the Coke. I put the 1% milk, but that's the same as regular and diet soda, right? Fast and Furious. Her favorite salad dressing is Caesar.
8: Yeah,
6: that's right? Creamy.
1: But in the skinny column, let's start with her name. Like the name Brittany, I just had in the skinny column. Mm-hmm. She's not been to any cause-based marches.
6: That's good.
1: Lots of tats. I read that, like I mentioned, that's drawing a lot of attention to, and they're all over the place. So
3: right.
1: Just different areas.
3: Like ankle and wrist.
5: Let me give you the reason behind that. It's also the reason that big girls have a bunch of weird crap on their hair and their nails. And it's easier to do that than to lose weight.
1: I have the iPhone in the skinny column. Yeah. I have the fact you can't name a 0 point food for Weight Watchers in the skinny column.
8: Forgot about that.
1: I had the dog. You guys had the dog in the fat column.
3: I had it in skinny.
1: I had the dog in the skinny column. And really? The other one, she said boy shorts over thongs.
3: Mm-hmm.
1: And I think skinny girls get away with the boy shorts more because, again, it accentuates. I'm a fat guy. I don't tuck my shirt in because all it does is accentuate belly.
8: Got it.
1: Right? Like, I think boy shorts would just accentuate.
5: It also keeps clothing ass from hiding an ass.
1: Yeah. So
5: it's sucked up in there.
1: I locked in at Skinny, myself and Greg, mm-hmm. and then we got Seabass, Menace, Gina, and Sammy, who are all on the
3: fat column.
1: Fat side. All right. Are we ready?
8: Yes.
3: So ready.
8: So excited.
5: Good one.
1: All right. I mean, look, I there are no losers here because, with just guesses.
8: Yeah.
1: But here we go. You ready? On the count of three, we have a photo. The only person who is known so far is Morgan. She's the one that sets these all up. And so she has the photo, which we are going to open up here in just a moment. Are you ready?
8: Yes. Yeah.
3: Uh-huh.
1: On the count of three, 1, 2, 3.
8: Yay!
3: Oh, I was so wrong.
8: She is a big, beautiful woman.
7: Easy peasy.
1: Dude, this is such a mom photo because I could see the, she's taking like a selfie photo in a mirror, and it says, the little play bouncy thing is on the floor of the bath, and in the tub is one of the baby washing stations and stuff like that.
5: And look what's above the tub, Greg.
1: And she's got a sign.
8: No, the bathroom is very cute.
5: Greg's favorite type of sign.
3: Yeah, there's a sign that says, winning in progress, do not disturb.
8: Love that.
5: From the Yankees.
3: Yeah.
1: What is the other sign above the tub say there, Brittany?
8: It's backward.
1: It says
3: something heart.
8: Something the day.
4: Honestly, that's my parents' house. I don't know. My mom changes. My mom's the sign lady, not me.
8: Okay. It's a very cute bathroom.
1: Yeah, and there's a winning in progress, do not disturb New York Yankees door hanger on the doorknob there.
5: So they haven't won in quite some time.
1: A lot of signs.
8: And leather
1: signs.
8: Tops.
1: Yeah. Brittany. Thank you so much for volunteering. And just to make it clear, nobody held a gun to your head and said that you had to participate in this contest, right?
3: Can you confirm that?
4: So beyond excited to participate.
1: There you go.
8: We love it.
1: And just for being such a great sport, we are setting you up with a prize. So you are a winner here on this round of Fat Chick, Skinny Chick.
3: Hey-o.
1: All right, Brittany, thank you so much for listening to the Woody Show. We love you. And hang on 1 second, and we'll get your information, okay?
4: Thank you.
1: There you go.
3: Brittany.
1: There's Brittany, everybody. If you'd like to volunteer for a future round of Fat Chick, Skinny Chick, well, just send us an email. email@thewoodyshow.com. Morgan goes through all those, and she gets a little list going together. And from there, it's just based on availability. We'll ask you, hey, when are you available? And then based on how that works with the show schedule, and that's who we go with.
8: Yeah.
1: And then you can win a prize. Again, email@thewoodyshow.com. We'll take a quick break. More Woody Show is next. Hang on.
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3: Woody.
4: Oh,
3: yeah.
4: Look at that.
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6: The Woody Show.
7: All right, so casseroles.
8: Mm-hmm. Real the quick. Best.
9: Yeah.
7: Like, I'm saying, let's come up with five, right?
8: Oh,
7: so,
8: okay.
7: So tuna noodle.
9: Absolutely.
7: That's got to be in there.
9: That's a classic.
7: Right. All right. What else?
8: Cheesy Gina? Potato.
7: Yeah. Is that like a hash brown casserole?
8: Yeah.
7: Okay.
8: But it's different than tater tot hot dish because that has like ground beef at the bottom.
10: All right.
8: So you could do both of those if you want two potato options.
7: Let's do the hash brown casserole.
8: Okay.
7: I feel like that's even on a menu like a Cracker Barrel.
8: Oh, it's the best.
7: Hash brown casserole.
8: And what about like chicken broccoli rice?
7: That's another classic.
9: Yeah, that's a classic.
7: That's a classic one. What else on the text over to 22987? What is it? Chicken and rice.
8: Yeah.
7: Chicken and rice.
9: So isn't there a rice and broccoli one too?
8: Yeah, just one can have chicken, one.
9: That's
8: we just do cheesy broccoli.
9: There you go.
7: I think we had to put even, I'm going somewhere with this.
8: Okay.
7: You're talking about green bean casserole is
8: love it.
7: And the other one we're talking about with like a Thanksgiving would be sweet potato casserole. That's the kind that has
8: The marshmallows?
7: The marshmallows on the top.
9: Right.
8: Like a sweet casserole.
9: I always skip the marshmallow, but yeah, that's good.
8: I've never
7: skip
8: been into
7: the
8: that.
7: Marshmallow.
9: I do.
8: I've never
7: that's
8: been into that
7: That's like
8: casserole.
7: Skipping the french fried onions on the green bean casserole. What are you tripping?
9: I do mix
7: Sounds
9: syrup
7: quiet,
9: into
7: man.
9: It,
7: though. That's quiet. So we're going somewhere with this. We're just going somewhere with this, man. Yeah. We'll let you know when we're there.
9: There was one that I looked up. It sounds so good. It's called the King Ranch Chicken Casserole. So it's Tex-Mex style with layers of corn tortillas, diced chicken, creamy mushrooms.
7: Oh, you know what? We're forgetting
9: a green chilies.
7: Like an enchilada.
9: That's like an enchilada.
8: Almost
9: basically.
8: Like a Mexican lasagna.
9: Yeah.
7: Yeah. I've heard it called something else.
8: Or like taco bake.
7: Yes. Mm-hmm. That's what I think that's what I'm thinking
8: that's
7: of.
8: A popular one.
7: Yeah. I think I'm taco
10: enchiladas. Yeah.
7: Yeah. There's one called $1 million chicken casserole. So that's like creamy chicken.
9: Oh.
7: With like a cheese sour cream style.
9: Oh, yeah.
8: Inside.
7: And then like a crunchy topping.
9: What's it called?
7: It's called the $1 million chicken casserole.
9: Mm.
7: Yeah, taco bake casserole. So taco meat layered with tortillas and cheese. So like a taco
8: I got no
7: bake.
8: Problem with that.
7: Taco.
9: Even mac and cheese is considered a casserole.
8: Yeah, like baked pastas.
7: Yeah. Oh, yeah,
8: baked.
7: I guess like baked ziti.
8: Ziti,
7: wouldn't baked ziti be a casserole?
9: Technically.
7: Have you had baked ziti, Menace?
10: I don't know what that is.
7: Really? Okay, baked ziti's on the list.
9: Pasta, the big like tubular pasta.
7: Yeah, I'm like penne.
9: Right,
7: like it's smooth. Like there's no ridges on it.
9: Right,
8: it's not ribbed.
7: It's
8: for
7: got
8: your pleasure.
7: The it's got the tomato sauce. They put it in a,
10: is that,
7: like a they put it in a casserole dish and they cover it with like a mozzarella cheese.
10: Okay. Right.
8: Yeah. Have you ever seen the casseroles that like
7: breakfast
8: you do the
7: casserole?
10: Yeah,
8: like the egg casseroles. Those are good. Have you seen the ones where you like put biscuits on top and then put it in the oven? So it's biscuit topping.
7: Yeah, that was good.
8: Yeah, you could even do a chicken pot pie that way.
7: Yeah. All right. So. Like tuna noodle casserole, that's the one my mom would make all the time. I really like that one.
9: Mm.
8: I haven't had that it one. In 30 years.
9: Yeah.
7: Now, who is best for like hash brown casserole?
8: I could do it. I've done it many times.
7: You can do that one?
8: Many times.
7: Greg, out of these, are there any that you think you would be good? Or where's Jeff G?
9: I could do.
7: Because Jeff G, I know, he's a casserole man too. Mm,
8: the best.
9: I mean, if you have green bean casserole in there, I think I'm pretty good at that.
7: All right, so Greg on that one. Shut up, Menace. Gina. All right. And then Woody on that one. Out of these, Jeff, what do you think would be your
8: specialty?
7: Your best representation.
11: Well, I'll tell you, my wife makes a fire sweet potato one. Did somebody take that already?
7: A sweet potato casserole?
11: Yeah. She's really good at that.
7: Sweet. Yeah. All right, so that's Jeff. What about the? Because you had mentioned something about the taco bake one too.
11: Well, I could do like an enchilada stack for you. That would be kind of fire. Your traditional casserole, but we could figure that out.
8: No, my husband loves making those. That's like a guy thing. I'm not surprised you make one.
7: Does that count as a casserole?
8: Oh yeah, it's layer. Okay. It's like layer tortilla sauce.
7: Okay,
8: meats.
7: Okay. So Jeff,
10: it's basically a bunch of enchiladas.
7: And then
10: smash again.
7: Like chicken and rice. You're from Kansas. Could you handle that?
8: I've done it many times.
7: All right. So, okay, here, Jeff, here's what we got. Tuna noodle casserole.
11: Yep.
7: All right. Hash brown casserole. Got it?
11: Yep.
7: Chicken and rice casserole. Got it?
11: Yep.
7: Green bean casserole.
11: Got it.
7: The enchilada stack.
11: Okay.
7: Sweet potato casserole.
11: Yep.
7: And then baked ziti.
11: Okay.
7: So add, make sure we have here. I'll give you that while you get that together.
11: Yes, sir.
7: And then I'll explain, Menace, where we're going with this.
10: All right.
7: All right.
9: Because you stated you hate casseroles.
8: Yeah.
10: Well, the only one that I had was that green bean one.
7: Well, and that
10: and
7: one.
10: And then you guys told me all these other casseroles that I possibly had.
9: The one that
10: because
9: you had.
10: I didn't really consider them casseroles.
9: To be fair, was too watery.
8: How Correct. Does it get watery?
9: Because you really have to squeeze out the green beans.
7: Yeah, I think.
8: Oh, it was a green bean casserole.
7: I think when it was made, they just kind of dumped the whole can with the water and everything in
9: right.
7: there.
9: It was very watery.
7: All right, now, Menace.
10: Yes.
7: All those casseroles that we.
10: Yeah.
7: That we decided like what would be good ones and then who would be able to make one to an acceptable level. They've all been put on the wheel, Menace.
10: Okay.
7: It's the wheel of casseroles.
10: Yeah. I mean, out of everything that you listed, only three of them probably don't sound like ass to me.
7: Where's my list, Jeff, that I gave you?
10: Yeah. I'll tell you what's ass, what's not ass.
7: Okay. Tuna noodle casserole.
10: Ass, straight up ass.
7: Why ass? Because you like tuna.
10: In certain forms.
7: Okay. Well, do you like tuna fish sandwiches?
10: Nope.
7: You don't?
10: No.
7: Really?
9: You just like it raw?
10: Yeah.
7: All right. Hash brown casserole.
10: All right. I'm in.
7: He's in. Chicken and rice in.
10: Yeah.
7: Eh.
10: I mean, it's chicken and rice. Yeah.
9: What could be wrong with that?
7: Yeah. Right.
10: Yeah. That's something I'm excited for. Yeah.
7: We already know how you feel about green bean casserole. We're convinced you just have but also vegetable, right?
8: Just had a bad experience.
7: The enchilada stack.
10: Yeah. I'm in.
7: Big ziti.
10: Don't really know.
9: There's no pasta.
8: There's nothing wrong with baked ziti.
7: Right. Do you like pasta with and
9: marinara?
10: Yeah.
7: Okay. That's what it is.
9: You would love it.
7: And then a sweet potato casserole.
10: Ass.
7: Ass.
9: God, now, it's like pumpkin pie.
7: Why ass?
10: I hate sweet potato.
8: Yeah. Oh, well, there you go.
7: All right.
10: Hate it.
7: Well, those are all up on the wheel. Now we think maybe you just haven't had the right one.
8: Yeah.
7: Right? Like you just haven't, you're just kind of writing it off.
9: Yeah, right. Yeah.
7: So on the wheel of casseroles. You're going to spin it, and whichever one it lands on, we've already determined who's going to make the different ones. So go step up to the wheel.
10: Okay.
8: Here we go.
7: And give it a spin.
9: He's acting like it's a punishment.
8: This is
9: a
8: major, like he's going to the electric chair.
9: Yeah.
8: He gets a homemade dish.
7: Yeah, he's always bitching about it. Like, where's the food? I'm hungry. Where's the chicken?
8: Cheeky.
7: Yeah. All right, go ahead. Spin it. All right, there we go. Wheel of casserole. On the move.
9: Okay.
8: That's a good spin.
9: I'm so rooting for the tuna casserole.
10: Oh, hell no.
9: That sounds so good.
10: Yeah, dude. No.
8: With peas?
10: Something good. Hash brown. Let's do hash brown.
7: All right. Come on. Sophisticated palate like Menace's is being subjected to casseroles?
8: What is it?
7: And it's going to land on...
9: Yes! Let's go!
7: All right. It's the enchilada stack.
10: Yeah.
7: The enchilada stack.
10: Thank you, Jesus.
7: Well, that's the first one.
10: Exactly.
7: So now that one comes off.
10: Uh-huh.
7: Jeff will make that enchilada stack, right?
10: Thank you, Jeff.
7: Is that who agreed to that one? Yeah, Jeff agreed to that one.
8: I'm excited.
10: Mm-hmm.
7: And then once you try that one, we'll spin it until you try the next one.
9: Yes, because it's the birthday month.
7: Yeah, and we're going into a time of the year where there's a lot of opportunity to be bringing things like a sweet potato casserole or green bean casserole, things like this, to these family functions.
10: Why would you do that to people?
8: Because it's delicious and they love it.
7: Yeah, exactly.
9: Love it.
7: All right, so there you go. Coming in hot, the enchilada stack. First one up on the wheel of casserole.
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0: 83% of people say they eat Mexican food once a month.
1: Okay.
0: And I guess that, you know, includes Taco Bell, thing, any kind of taco.
2: Sure.
0: Not necessarily taco going to your local authentic Mexican taco.
1: Right.
0: 90% of adults say they like eating tacos.
1: What?
2: I wouldn't.
1: They're great.
0: And 2% of people

0: taco.
1: Okay. All right.
2: Here Love it.
1: All right. Hard shell or soft shell?
2: Oh, soft all day.
1: Soft and corn, by the way.
3: Yeah. Mm-hmm.
2: Like what?
1: Flour tortillas.
2: Oh, I'm flour tortilla all day over
1: Not
2: corn.
1: Dog. 53% prefer soft shell tacos, 47% hard shell.
3: I'll take either.
1: 71% prefer tacos over burritos. I agree.
0: Both delish.
3: I would take a burrito.
0: Yeah,
1: you would?
0: Burrito.
3: Yeah.
0: Taco.
3: Bigger.
1: Favorite topping? Cheese.
0: Yeah. Duh.
1: Cheese, cheese, cheese, cheese. And then onion is the least favorite.
0: Yeah.
1: I do like the, what
3: it.
1: It's like onion and cilantro mixed together.
3: Ooh, yeah.
1: And they throw that on top.
3: So good.
1: The one thing I don't understand, they throw the little like radish slices on it. Like, you can save that shit.
0: Yeah, do you actually eat that?
3: Of course.
1: Nah.
0: I just toss
1: love
0: it.
1: Nah, dog. That's just dressing.
0: Yeah.
3: Yeah.
1: All right, 877-44-WOODY. 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It is the Woody Show.

0: Albuquerque's alternative, 104.1 The Edge.
1: It's October, and you know what that means. It's Menace's birthday month. The countdown is on.
2: All right. Menace's birthday month. It is October. Yes, yeah. He is a man that not only celebrates his birthday, not just a birthday week or a birthday weekend. It's a birthday month. And yes, he has come up with his wish list of things that
3: bucket list
2: of things that he wants to do. Mm-hmm. We do have that posted. It's on our Instagram.
3: Yes.
2: At The Woody Show. You can check it out there. And we have some fans of the Menace birthday month.
4: Hi. Big fan of the show. I have no idea what the segment is called that Menace does his late night monologue.
2: Yep.
4: Hilarious.
2: Loves that.
4: I mean, tear jerking, funny, the stuttering. It's like my child, you know, trying to tell a story. It's mm-hmm. so good, Menace. You are a gem to this earth.
3: Thank you.
4: Keep doing what you're doing, buddy. Happy birthday month. Bye.
2: Yep. Loves so the birthday sweet. Month, loves the Menace late night monologue week in review or whatever we called it.
3: Uh-huh.
2: Loves that. Menace, where are we at on the list?
3: I think we're doing pretty good. So number one is giveaway an extreme weekend trip to London. That's going to happen no matter what. So I think we should give that away towards the end of the month. Stay the night at the Incredibles house at Disney Cotino.
2: Yep.
3: Nothing.
2: No progress.
5: Such a good one.
2: Just give me the ones that we have movement on.
3: Yeah. Okay, so...
2: So we have movement on the extreme weekend trip to Raising Cane's in London.
3: Yeah, that's good.
2: So like, leave on a Friday, come back on a Sunday.
3: Mm-hmm.
2: And then, just to go to London for the new Raising Cane's that they're opening there.
3: Yeah.
6: And bring a listener. And stay at a hotel and everything.
3: Yeah, we'll stay the night at a hotel.
2: It's like one night.
3: Yeah, because we'll get there Saturday afternoon.
6: Right.
3: And then we'll leave Sunday afternoon.
2: Yeah.
3: The other movement is Desert Surf. I'll take a listener with me to go check out Desert Surf, and we'll take some surf lessons together. They DM'd me just recently, okay. So we'll try to work that out. And then the other ones were a Street Fighter movie screening. I had somebody hit me up so that they have access to a theater, so we're trying to coordinate that with a bunch of listeners.
2: How does that work? I know people do that every once in a while. They'll get a theater for a birthday or something.
3: Mm-hmm. Right. Yeah.
2: Do you then, like, if you rent the theater, can you just pick whatever movie?
3: That part I don't know.
5: You just buy all the seats of that showing?
2: Because this is like a screening of the new Street Fighter movie. Yeah. Like, you just say, we want it to be the new Street Fighter.
3: I think you can buy out the theater and do that, but I'm doing it through a sponsor who sponsors a theater already, so they have access to it. And then it looks like the 2 television giveaway is going to happen. So I'm going to give away a TV in person and then give a TV away on our Instagram, 98 inches.
2: Okay.
3: So make sure you're following us at The Woody Show on Instagram. And then Dr. Terry Dubrow.
5: Come on.
6: Greg, what's the latest?
3: I have his contact information for his booker. I handed it over to Jeff.
6: Okay.
3: So we'll see where we're at with that.
6: Oh, my God.
3: But, fingers crossed. Everything else is pretty much still up in the air.
2: Okay. So 1, 4, 8, 11, and 12. There's movement on. If you're playing along at home.
3: Yes.
2: It's like a bingo card. If you go to our Instagram, you can see Menace's birthday month list.
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1: It is the Woody Show.
2: Hey, yeah.
0: Woody, Greg, yeah. Menace, Gina Grad.
3: Yeah.
0: Phones, of course, they're open. 877-44-WOODY. You can send us a text. You can check in over to 22987. And in the news, a man known as the Crossword Bandit. Some weird crime news. He's been on the run. He's been creating problems for a bunch of bars in Florida. Uh-huh. And the bartenders say that he would, you know, come in, he'd grab a table, he'd sit there, he'd do a crossword puzzle.
2: Was he 90?
0: He would order a bunch of beers, you know, nothing out of the ordinary.
2: Yeah.
0: But then at some point, he would leave the crossword behind on the table to make it look like he was, you know, just going to use the restroom.
2: Oh, yeah.
0: But he was leaving the bar and never coming back.
3: Oh, wow.
2: Dine and dash. So, drink and dash.
0: Yeah, they eventually caught the crossword bandit. He was pulling the exact same stunt.
4: We see him walk in. We look at the picture, compare it, and we're like, oh my goodness, that's actually him. That's him for sure.
5: We had her fiance was actually in here for lunch, had him call the non-emergency lines. I kept him busy by talking to him. She kept the cops over on the other side of the restaurant, kind of
4: formulating a plan.
5: I just kind of let him say whatever he was going to say, knowing that at the end of it, that I knew what he was already going to do and what the outcome was going to be.
0: Yeah, so he left the crossword on the table.
6: It's a whole operation.
2: This whole charade.
0: So he got up, and sure enough, he went outside. The cops are waiting for him. They arrested him.
2: Nice.
0: Dude, they're not really sure how many times he pulled this whole move, but multiple bars have come forward and said that he pulled the same crap on them.
6: It's change it up, man. Put dominoes. Connect Four.
0: Yeah, he wanted to be known for something. He's Monopoly, the crossword
3: Jenga
0: guy.
3: Yeah.
2: He stole like $52 in beer.
0: Yeah, those are the most pathetic, man. You watch these, and that's why, you know, we're talking to the Chinese buffet until I get food poisoning guy.
2: Right.
0: And you know, there's some, you know, that they, we're asking what are red flags.
2: Right.
0: Yep. Like if they ask you to pay on the way in. Mm. But I was reading a lot of times now they're doing that because people are coming in and they weren't paying on the way out. They just come in, they load up, and they just dash.
2: Yeah.
6: I prefer a ton of food to pay on the way in.
0: Yeah.
3: Well, yeah, so you can just get up and leave.
2: Yeah.
0: 877-44-WOODY. Text us 22987. Thanks for being here. It's The Woody Show.

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1: All right, so a question for those of us who were troublemakers, or, I mean, really anybody who got in trouble when you were a kid. Did your parents ever narc you out?
2: Yes.
3: To, like, yeah, a teacher?
1: Or no. Like your parent found out that you did something, and they're the ones who turned you in.
2: Oh, yeah, dude, big time.
1: My mom did.
2: Yeah, when I was 6 years old, a neighbor kid and I, we went with our parents to the grocery store, and we stole some candy from the rack. And we had our pajamas on at the grocery store. Trashy. And
1: you were so ahead of your time.
2: Yeah, yeah.
1: That's such a normal thing now.
2: Yeah. It was like those zip ups in the front. So then we just like threw them down the
4: into your footies.
2: Pajamas. Yeah, right. And we're so stupid because we're so young. We hid them under a desk in plain sight, like all the candy that we took. And then our parents found out and they took us straight back to the grocery store. And then the manager like sat us up at the registers and just yelled at us in front of all the employees for stealing. Yeah. And then, it was pretty bad. I think it was, 5 or 6 years old when that happened.
4: Did you ever do it again?
2: No.
4: Hell there you
2: no.
4: go.
2: This, I did a radio stunt where they made me go steal something.
1: This guy in Florida, he's 33. He's looking to make some money, so he robbed the bank, as you do.
3: I mean, that's the way to do it.
1: And they have money, you want money.
4: Go get money.
1: Yeah, just go get it, you know?
3: Yeah.
1: So Robert goes into the bank, it's about 1 p.m, demands the money, implying that he's got a gun on him. So he takes the money, changes his clothes in the parking lot, gets away. Now, this is the guy's second robbery this year. Police arrest him because his mom turned him in.
3: Good for her.
5: That sucks.
1: That sucks.
5: Yeah.
1: A few hours after the robbery, she called the cops and told them that her son was the one who did it. He was out on bond for the first bank robbery, and the mom had just had enough of his shenanigans, and she turned him in. That was enough.
4: I think that's what she should do.
1: I agree.
3: Why does that suck, Jeff?
5: I just...
1: Your mom never turned you in?
5: My mom never turned me in,
1: really?
5: Which is good.
4: Wow.
5: Yeah, she was ride or die. When I used to have to clean up the freeway, she would even make me food to take it in the morning. So she's OG. So I guess I was kind of spoiled in that regard. But
1: you wouldn't narc your kids out?
5: If they did something bad, yeah, I probably would. So, but I just think it sucks for the guy because he probably thought, man, I'll be good.
1: But
5: and
1: dude,
5: then mom gets home and then she turns him in.
1: It's one thing for something kind of low level, man, but robbing a bank.
5: That is a little bit more high
1: and
5: level.
1: And for the second time, mom kind of gave him a, maybe, I don't know, did she know about the first one? I don't know. But let's assume.
4: You got to pass.
1: Let's assume she gave him a break on the first one.
3: Right. And you got to get into her mind. She's doing it because mentally for her, she failed.
4: She's bad.
2: Yeah. But also I would say cultural. Damn, I try to use big words.
1: What's the word?
3: Cultural?
2: I was going to say
5: cultural.
4: Cultural
2: thing.
1: Cultural.
2: I should have just said white people. White families, I know we'll like cut each other off and like throw each other under the bus or like turn them in like it's nothing. But like with my other friends that are non-white, like they're... Their family members could do whatever. They're not going to narc them out.
1: I mean, my mom turned me in. I think I told the story, right? Like, my friends and I, we lifted the answer key. It was like a vocabulary quiz book from the teacher.
4: Bad.
1: Yeah, one of us.
3: I thought you got away with that. I didn't know your mom busted you.
1: Oh, no, my
3: you
1: mom
3: know,
1: busted
2: he,
1: me.
2: He said that.
3: He did.
1: Yeah, because
3: I... Wow, and I don't remember? Crazy.
2: What?
1: So, my friend and I, one of us went up. I forget who did what, but one of us went up there, asked the teacher a question so that she would have her back turned while the other one came up and just
3: took the answer.
4: You did it while she was in the room? Yeah. That's crazy.
1: And all the other kids were there too.
4: Damn.
1: And they didn't even see it. So like we just swiped the answer key off the desk.
4: Wow.
1: And then we turned it into a business where, you know, whatever
4: you want the answer?
1: Yeah, it's like, whatever the assignment was for that week, I would just go down to the library. My buddy would go down to the library, whoever had the study hall. And it was like a dime per copy in the copy machine in the school library. And we would just run copies off. Mm-hmm. It cost us 10 cents to make the copy. We'd sell them for $1.
3: Yeah.
1: Nice. So we were killing it.
4: Mm-hmm. Suddenly, you know? My classroom is full of geniuses.
1: Yeah, so nobody ratted us out. None of the people that we were selling to ratted us out. But I was the one that was holding on to the answer key. And I brought it home. And I would take the drawer out of my desk. In my bedroom, pull it all the way out, like all the way out past the slides, put the book inside and then put the drawer back so that you open the drawer, you don't see it in the drawer.
4: That's a good place to
1: hide it. You have to remove the drawer, like a little secret compartment, you know?
4: That's good. Mm-hmm.
1: Now, my mom is a, you know, OCD, clean, neat freak like Greg is, to much of a degree that I am.
3: You are.
1: So, yeah, she was pulling furniture away from the wall and vacuuming you know, behind. And she's like, what is this? And it said, you know, teacher's edition. Man, she grabbed me. We went right into the car. And we drove to the school. She drove me to the office, brought me in, sat me in front of the principal's office, and put it on the desk. Look what I found in our house. And then I was screwed.
4: Was there any begging or anything on the way? Any negotiating?
1: Me? No, I kept my mouth shut. Yeah. I didn't beg. No, I didn't. I just
5: because you beg like a
3: bitch. What can you do at that point?
1: I knew I was busted.
5: Yeah, and then you could do at that point.
1: Yeah, I think it just makes it worse.
4: Yeah,
1: you know.
5: I was always more afraid of the consequences for my mom than any teacher, any cop, anyone else. I was more afraid of what she. Mm-hmm. I remember you talk about you know, being entrepreneurial in school.
1: There's a word for you.
5: Yeah,
2: entrepreneurial.
5: You're rubbing off on me, man. I used to sell some you know stuff in school. You know, let's just say you smoke it. You know.
1: Yeah.
5: Herbs, and my mom found my stash that I was selling at school, and she dumped it all in the toilet.
1: Yeah,
4: oh,
5: which was brutal, and then just proceeded to just get every weapon she could and try to beat that out of me.
4: Okay, so your mom wasn't a snitch, but she dealt with you.
5: Oh yeah.
4: Okay,
5: yeah,
4: so that's the difference.
2: Yeah. I'm not saying that's not going to happen.
3: So. Yeah, I got beaten by a friend's mom, but accidentally because they're Swedish, and Lisa and her mom were arguing in the car in Swedish. I had no idea what they're talking about. I'm just looking out the window of the car. All of a sudden, while the mom's driving, she reaches behind and goes, "Lisa!" And she's like, "Wham, wham, wham, wham!" And she's hitting me the whole time. And I'm looking at Lisa like, "I don't know what I did. I'm just sitting here. Oh, I'm so sorry."
4: Oh, that's hilarious.
1: Yeah, it was like sounding. Like,
3: I only learned one thing in Swedish. And that's hey då, couscous, meaning couscous. Bye, kiss, kiss. That was couscous. All I learned.
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6: It doesn't sound or look appealing at all.
4: Yeah.
6: Oh my God. You should totally do it, Gloria. It's not for everybody. The Woody Show will be right back.
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2: And we go right to Gina Grad, who's standing by with the trending news headlines.
3: Well, one of the seven Cornell frat brothers accused in that alleged gang rape is now telling the police that he was too intoxicated to consent, and he's the victim. Matthew Ingles was a Chi Phi brother and told Cornell campus cops that he was too wasted on booze and ketamine that night in 2024 to consent to sex with the accuser, that 20-year-old student they're calling Jane Doe. So Ingles was the one who invited her to the house, propositioned her for the threesome, and told the frat group to, quote, come whip it out. And records say he fell asleep during the whole thing, and then another brother reportedly tagged in, and then he woke up and rejoined. The Cornell campus has been taken over by protests with all this, as I'm sure you can imagine. Thousands of students marching to the administration building, and they smashed a glass door and spray painted Smash the Patriarchy. So I guess it's all fixed now.
4: That's an interesting legal take.
3: Yeah, like, exactly.
4: You know what? Let's say he's the victim.
3: That is pretty funny.
5: It's a reverse Uno on that.
3: And former American Idol contestant Caleb Flynn, oh my God, I've been following this one. He just got sentenced to life without parole for murdering his wife.
5: Oh no.
3: He shot her twice in the back of the head and in their bed last February, then staged it to look like an intruder broke in. Then he called 911. And of course, the 911 calls are like, you know, over the top. Prosecutors say he wanted to be with his mistress and keep his church worship leader gig. Oh yeah. And also collect on the insurance money.
2: Well, I mean, here's the thing. I was going to say, why don't you just get divorced, right?
4: Exactly.
2: And then you can go be with your side chick. But that would have probably meant that he couldn't keep his church leader gig.
3: Thank you.
5: And get the insurance money.
3: This has been like the theme of true crime lately. Like pastors and stuff being like, well, I can't get divorced. So what choice do I have? That's been like around now for a while.
2: Just left me no choice.
3: Yeah. Had to kill her. And finally, pour a little out for televangelist Jim Baker. Remember him?
4: Yeah.
2: Oh, yeah.
3: Died at 86
2: years
3: old.
2: Is he the I've sinned guy?
3: Yes. Oh, and he cried. Remember, his wife was Tammy Faye Baker. And they built the PTL Club, remember the Praise the Lord Club, into that empire?
2: No, because I was a little too young for this, right?
3: Oh, I remember
2: like,
3: all this.
2: I remember the name. And I remember it was a big, you know, to do.
3: Yeah.
2: And I remember the guy crying and over the years hearing the, I have seen the clip and whatever. But like, I wasn't old enough to really know who he was.
3: Follow the journey at the time.
2: Yeah. And to understand, you know, what was going on.
3: Well,
2: you know,
3: they had an empire. I mean, they had a theme park.
2: Well, yeah, a lot of these televangelists, man, I mean, they're robbing everybody blind.
3: Oh, dude.
5: Yeah, but Tammy Faye Baker was huge. I don't really remember him, though, to be honest.
3: I'm going
5: to
3: use this word literally, iconic. Everybody knew who Tammy Faye was.
2: It's like, you know, the Clinton-Monica Lewinsky, right? Like, Monica Lewinsky is the side piece chick, right? And then
3: this Jessica Hahn chick.
2: Yeah, Tammy Faye Baker was the wife.
3: Oh, yeah.
5: She was the star.
3: Yeah.
2: Yeah. Yeah. Exactly.
3: And then that's when everything collapsed in 87. He admitted he cheated with that chick, Jessica Hahn, who was the clerk at the church.
2: Yep.
3: And then came the fraud conviction. He spent 8 years in jail. And then he got out, got remarried, launched the Jim Baker Show. And in 2021, he got fined. And I feel like a lot of people got fined for this, for claiming that silver supplement, I think it was the colloidal silver cured COVID.
4: Yeah.
3: A lot of guys were doing that. But anyway, no cause of death has been announced, but he was 86.
6: I have sinned against you, my Lord. And I would ask that your precious blood would wash and cleanse every stain.
2: What stains?
6: Until
2: protein stains.
6: It is in the seas of God's forgetfulness.
2: Are people laughing or crying in the background?
5: Yeah, that's all I'm trying to figure out,
4: too. People fall for that?
3: Oh,
2: yeah,
3: people
2: they're probably crying.
3: Yeah, yeah, they loved this guy.
4: I was surprised Jim Baker had an affair with a woman, to be honest.
3: I get it.
4: Yeah, really?
3: I totally get it.
5: But like, who busted him? Why would he come out like that? It's not like they had social media back then.
3: True. Yeah.
4: I mean, it came out. I think Jessica Hahn was looking for fame, too.
3: Yeah, it's very possible. Yeah. And that's what's going on, Woody.
2: All right, thank you very much, Gina Grant.
3: You got it.
2: And take a quick break. More Woody shows next. Hang on.
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2: Yeah.
1: 877-44, Woody's the number you're using to call in, whatever you want to be a part of today, topic, contest, whatever it might be. 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
2: Yep. Do it.
1: And now that my son is in the whole rhythm with the school of starting to look into colleges and doing that whole thing.
2: Yeah.
1: You know, this is the kind of stuff that's popping up and making parents aware. One of the newer majors in universities across the country, social media influencing.
2: Yeah. I guess we're okay. There.
1: Can you imagine your kid came home and told you that was going to be their major?
2: Yeah.
1: I would tell him to go out and get some college loans, my friend. Yeah. I'm not paying for that.
3: Yeah.
1: Yeah, I ain't paying for that.
3: No.
2: I mean, I guess like, it should be a lot of analytics.
1: It's right up there with all these other useless degrees. That's something that you could do without a degree.
2: True.
1: You don't need to go to school and get a degree to be an influencer on social media.
2: That's true. That's a money grab.
1: Exactly right. It's like these other useless degrees that you hear about.
4: Mm-hmm. Right.
1: You're going to go to school to go be a professional athlete. You're going to major in professional athlete.
3: Yeah.
1: Like to be a successful influencer, I think few and far between, as we've been talking about, is whereas like you can really make a living.
2: Yes.
1: And you can really like, you know, provide for yourself. That's your only job.
4: Yeah.
3: Your best chance is probably going to go intern for an influencer, like a big one, because like a lot of these guys, they have like entourage to help them produce all their content. Uh-huh. And some of those people that go help them become millionaires as well.
1: People were asked about it. 33% said they would not support that. If their kid came home and said, this is what I'm doing, they're like, nah, you're going to do that one on your own.
2: Yeah. Mm-hmm.
1: Not my money. Huh. 43% said that they would. 32% believe that social media influencing is a legit career for it. I mean, it is. I mean, anything can be a legit job.
4: Yeah, totally.
2: If you make money.
1: The whole thing is like, what are the numbers?
2: Right.
4: Yeah, right.
1: Mm-hmm. It's not just something you can just go into. There's not like, you know, like a large number of people. Look how many people are actually successful in doing a full time. And that will be misled by social media.
2: Of course. You'll think
1: that everybody's doing it. But they also asked, would you rather have a 9-to-5 desk job or a million social media followers?
2: Gee, I wonder what they're going to pick.
1: Yeah. Menace, what would you rather?
3: Easy million.
1: You'd rather have a million social media followers.
3: Yeah, of course, because you can monetize that more than a desk job.
2: Yeah.
1: But by how much?
3: You could probably make 6 figures, easy.
1: And how long does that last? So like I would take the 9-to-5 and I'll tell you why.
4: You probably have
1: maybe not like a big a splash salary wise, but you'll have more longevity.
2: Yeah.
1: Like the social media
4: more
1: thing.
4: More stable.
1: People that are like the Hawk Tua chick, right? Yeah. That was a moment. Uh-huh. She ain't making that kind of money now.
2: Yeah.
1: She had a moment. She better have saved all that kind of stuff. And now she needs the 9-to-5.
2: Well, that's the question. Does spitting on that thing give you a 401k?

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1: You didn't get an allowance? No. So how did you know how much money you had to spend? You could just spend whatever you wanted?
2: Yeah, but I also wasn't like, I wasn't going shopping and stuff, but if I went to the movies, I'd be like, Dad, I'm going to the movies. He's like, that's fine, take the card.
3: I know, I hear it now. The Woody Show.
1: So lawsuit in the news, Starbucks is getting sued for calling their drinks sugar-free.
2: Oh, here we go.
1: It's a class action suit. It says that 8 drinks that are in their protein beverages line, like the sugar-free vanilla and caramel latte and matcha. What about right. caramel to you, says? Yeah.
4: What do you think caramel sugar-free is?
1: Yeah, but
4: it
1: anyway.
4: Is literal you can have, sugar.
1: There are sugar-free candies, so yeah. You know, uh-huh. I guess you could with the caramel. But it contains 13 to 21 grams of sugar.
5: Oh, damn.
2: Wow.
1: Okay, but federal law says sugar-free means less than a half a gram per serving. Now, here's the thing. Starbucks says we don't add any additional sugar. Any sugar that's in the drink is from the milk. There are sugars. Like, if you
4: like
1: look
4: natural,
1: at...
4: natural. Mm-hmm.
1: Yeah, if you look at, like, the nutrition label on a gallon of milk, mm-hmm. like, there are natural sugars in there. That's what they're talking about.
4: Okay.
2: That's still fair. Pretty misleading, though.
1: Yeah. That's for the 13 to 20. So it's like a protein boosted milk.
2: Okay.
1: That they use. And I don't know if the protein boosted milk has
4: more sugar
1: than like, say, just regular ass milk. I don't, I don't know how that works, but
5: I mean, I'm not filing a lawsuit, but I would think there would be no sugar in it.
1: Yeah.
2: If it says no sugar, I'm sure diabetics would know just by looking at it that right. it's not no sugar, but you can't say that because it is important to some people.
3: Well, and isn't the phrase always no added sugar? Like we didn't add any sugar. Right. Okay, everybody's happy.
1: Yeah, see, that's what if I'm going to look and see, all right, how much sugar does this have? You know, I'm looking at the added sugars.
3: Right.
1: Because people go, oh, well, I wouldn't eat that banana. You know how much sugar's in it?
3: Right.
1: It's natural sugar.
3: Well, I don't know that your body knows the difference, but... like, does it?
1: I've read different things.
3: Same.
1: We are not experts when it comes to nutrition and health, you know, you guys. But I have heard different things about, like, things that are natural. Like, you know, don't avoid an apple because, oh, well, it's got sugars in it. Fruits, or banana, or whatever.
4: Fat.
1: Yeah, like, don't avoid. Those are natural sugars. What you want to avoid are the added sugars.
3: Yeah, and it's funny because a million years ago when I would go with my mom to Weight Watchers meetings, because, you know, that's, you tag along, you know, can't go alone. And someone said, like, oh, but fruit isn't 0 points. And the leader goes, I want to, anyone here, raise your hand if you got fat from eating too many apples.
1: Well, I think actually fruits are 0 point foods now.
3: They might be now.
1: With Weight Watchers.
3: But if you're on an
1: almost certain.
3: But if you're on an empty stomach and you eat an apple, wouldn't you feel a little jittery or no?
1: An apple?
3: I would.
5: No, that's why I never tried it.
1: That's why
3: Menace, tell us.
1: Menace at our fattest. You know what I mean?
5: Yeah.
1: And we've gone through different points where we started trying. You know, we were trying to eat better. Different times, different points, trying different things. But man, when we were trying to eat better,
3: yeah.
1: And I wasn't eating cookies. I wasn't eating, you know, that other stuff.
3: Hot Pockets.
1: I really was. Yeah, I was avoiding all that stuff. I was eating just like, you know, chicken and, you know, vegetables.
3: Whole foods,
1: right? But God forbid I had a banana and somebody saw it. Well, that's not good. I'm like, it was a Snickers last week, man.
3: You just blew out your whole diet.
1: Yeah, like, or like I would do the elliptical because I actually liked that and I was able to watch, you know, whatever stupid show I was watching, Yellowstone or whatever.
3: Right.
1: Like, the elliptical, what a waste of time. I'm like, I was doing nothing before. Yeah.
3: You're
1: like,
3: so right.
1: Nothing was ever good for the fitness people, never good enough. For the nutrition people, never good enough. Which is where Menace would always come around with his rule of thumb, which is...
5: fail in silence, win publicly.
1: Yeah.
5: So if you're working out, don't tell anybody about it. Just do it.
1: Yep.
4: Don't talk about it.
5: And if you end up, you know, not losing weight, guess what? You didn't tell everybody
3: it's
5: about
3: like
5: it.
3: It never happened.
5: Exactly. So you're good.
4: Agreed.
1: Another lawsuit in the news. This woman is suing a bar in Vegas after she said that she suffered serious injuries from riding a mechanical penis, like a bull.
5: Wait, where is that?
1: Except it's a mechanical penis.
5: We gotta go.
1: The suit says, I don't know if the name of the place is in here. The suit says that she and her friend showed up at the bar, asked the employee to ride the mechanical penis. They said fine, and according to them, the bar never had them sign any waivers before she hopped on. As the ride went faster, the woman's foot.

0: foot and ankle got caught under the main shaft area, quote unquote.
1: Oh. Even that happens.
0: And threw her from the ride, which led to the injury. Her lawyer says that she sustained great pain of body and mind, mental stress, anxiety, anguish, and shock, injury to her nervous system that could be permanent. And she wants $30,000 for all that.
2: $30,000? Oh, wow. Okay.
0: Yeah, that's reasonable. Yeah. I was talking to a guy, and he's like, he's one of the lead counsel for this company. Not this company. But
1: a company.
0: But this company that he works for.
1: Yeah.
0: Not this company. And he was saying, like, that's the new thing. Mm. The new thing is, like, it doesn't matter how wrong you were or how much you violated whatever company policy was. It doesn't matter. If you fire someone, I forget what he said, like what they already, like when they're having that conversation, mm-hmm. but they have already, they know like whatever percentage of those people are going to come back and say it was for wrongful, whatever.
3: Even if you're caught stealing or,
0: yes,
3: or anything,
0: yes,
3: egregious.
0: Like, it doesn't matter. And because most companies don't have, like, especially if you get fired for cause. I've been fired for cause, and they say, oh, well, you know, we told you that we didn't want you doing that anymore. Mm-hmm. And so even though it was a real stretch, they were able to, like, shoehorn it into that. And guess what? I walked away with nothing.
3: Yeah.
0: Like, they fired me. There was no severance. I got nothing. Now, I could have turned around and tried to get something out of them. And that's a lot of what people are doing now. A lot of people are just, they file something knowing that the company doesn't want to deal with it, and they'll go, here, go away.
1: Yeah.
0: They don't want to deal with it. They don't want to deal with all the stuff that comes with it. You know, and then these little businesses, think about these guys, and you see the stories, they go around and they measure
1: the bathrooms,
0: like how high the step is that goes into the front door. They go, right. Well, and keep in mind, they're not disabled.
1: No. And the money's not going to disabled people.
0: No, but they're filing the lawsuit saying that it's against the code. It discriminates against people with disabilities. Like, they're not even disabled. They're just going around filing all the lawsuits. It's like the, remember the God Hates Fags people?
3: Oh, yeah. They incite people.
1: Phelps's.
0: Yeah, they were showing up at all the stuff.
1: Oh,
0: like,
1: yeah.
0: Whenever
1: funerals.
0: It was like
1: military funerals.
0: A Lady Gaga concert or, a military funeral. Yeah. They would have the God Hates Fags signs up and everything else. That whole thing, because we were organizing at one point a counter protest because we heard they were going to be out this thing.
1: Mm-hmm.
0: And we're like, dude, F these guys. And we were going to have a bunch of listeners show up and counter protest and kind of drown out their chance and whatever. And I had the people from, was it the ACL, not ACLU, or the Anti-Defamation League.
3: Okay.
0: They hit me up and go, hey, we have a lot of experience with these guys. Here's what they do. They're just trying to incite people so that somebody does spit at them, or that
3: them.
0: Does get too
1: lawyers.
0: Close, or you know how Seabass is always talking about, like, this is technically assault, this is technically battery. Like, they're looking for that because that's how they make their money.
3: Mm-hmm.
0: They make their money, they wait for someone to do something. That's why they show up in places that people the heightened emotions, like they're showing up at a soldier's funeral with a God Hates Fag sign, and they're knowing people are going to get upset by that, and someone will spit at them, or just kick some dirt their direction, and then next thing you know, now they're in a lawsuit. And what happens? Then they end up just settling out or what, and then that's how they win. And they're like, dude, it's not worth it because you're giving them exactly what they want, and so we didn't do it.
1: Wow.
3: Ignore.
0: And so we just ignored them.
3: Mm-hmm.
0: Yeah.
1: Yeah, apparently they're all lawyers. Like, they force their family members, like their kids, you know, when they're old enough to all go into law, so they know these exact things.
0: Yeah. 877-44-WOODY. Text us over to 22987. We'll be right back.
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2: Hey. Yeah.
1: That would be us. Us including myself, Woody, Greg Gorey, Menace,
3: Hi.
1: Gina Grad.
2: Hey there.
1: We got Sammy.
2: Hello.
1: We got Seabass. Phones always open for you. Anytime you want to call in, be part of the show, contest, topic, whatever we're doing that you'd like to chime in with. 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You can send us a text over to 22987. Some stats on adulting. This according to a Census Bureau report showing how fewer younger adults are reaching traditional adulthood milestones compared to, you know, past decades.
2: Right.
1: 50 years ago, nearly half of people between the ages of 25 and 34 had reached these four traditional milestones of adulthood.
2: Okay.
1: Living away from your parents.
2: Yeah.
1: So moving out of your parents' house.
3: Yeah.
1: Getting a job.
3: Yep. Mm-hmm.
1: Getting married.
3: Mm-hmm.
1: Having at least one kid. Okay. Mm-hmm. So today, 28% of people 25 to 34, only 28% have moved out of their parents' house.
2: Wow.
3: Whoa.
1: And are employed.
3: Damn.
1: But they haven't necessarily gotten married or have kids.
4: I would hope
1: so,
4: not.
1: Yeah. Like overall, only 21% have hit all four. So moved out of the parents' house, got a job, got married, had a kid.
2: I would think getting a job is the most important one.
1: Of course. According to the report, one reason for this is that, you know, more people 25 to 34, it just more economic barriers than previous generations.
4: Right.
1: Looking back at 1975, much more common for women to be married and raising kids at home. But now more chicks are working full time and a lot of adults are delaying marriage or, you know, even becoming parents or skipping that altogether.
4: Mm-hmm.
1: And so things change. There's a lot of those memes that you see. Bought a house for $49,000 30 years ago. Just sold it for $2.1 million in as-is condition.
2: Yeah, right. Must be nice.
1: But also, like, tells everybody else just to work harder.
2: Yeah.
3: But how much did people make back then? You know,
1: yeah,
3: I never take that into consideration.
1: Here's what I wonder. I know things are different. You can't argue things are completely different than the way they were. But my question is, okay, so we took what the housing prices are, or just things cost right now, what people make right now. Now, let's fast forward another 30 years, 40 years.
4: Yeah.
1: Will people be saying that about this time that we're in right now?
4: Probably.
2: I hope so.
1: Yeah.
4: I hope so, too.
1: 877-44-WOODY. If you want to call in this morning, send us your text. Check in over to 22987. We appreciate you being here.

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2: A couple of texts coming in. We're talking about a couple different crazy lawsuits. One was Starbucks because they have sugar-free drinks that aren't really sugar-free. But the sugar is from the milk that's in the drink. They're not adding sugar. Just want to make that clear.
3: Right. Mm-hmm.
2: I don't care. I would never order sugar-free. I mean, Coke Zero.
3: Yeah.
4: You know, my favorite.
2: But like when Addicted. I order, but when I order like a Coke Zero or a Diet Coke or whatever it is, and they bring a regular one by mistake, you know what I do?
5: Drink it.
2: Just drink it.
5: Yeah.
4: Same.
5: And then you just collapse and die.
2: Well, oh, I mean, look, I get it if you have, you know, diabetes.
3: Yeah. You can die.
2: You can't do that.
4: I love it. Do you ever go to a restaurant and you order Coke Zero and the lady with you, she gets a regular Coke and they always give you the regular Coke and her the Coke Zero every single time.
2: Yeah, because they're like, oh, the regular one must be for the fat person.
3: Yeah. Right. So since I'm a Diet Coke addict, I don't drink that much regular Coke or Coke Zero. Can you, like in a blind taste test, tell the difference between Coke Zero and regular Coke?
4: Oh, 100%.
2: Between regular Coke and Coke Zero?
3: Yeah. It tastes nothing like Diet
2: Coke.
3: It's not
2: as crazy as the difference between regular Coke and Diet Coke.
3: Yeah, that's a totally different drink.
2: Because that's a very unique taste.
3: Yes.
2: Yeah, which I don't hate either. I like my chemical taste Diet Coke.
5: I like Diet Coke as well, and then I got Diet Pepsi, and then I tried Pepsi Zero for the first time. Mm-hmm. I prefer Diet Pepsi.
4: Yeah, Diet Pepsi is way better than Diet Coke. 100%.
5: Really good.
4: Yeah.
5: Really
4: But Coke's
5: good.
4: Better than Pepsi.
2: Yeah, well, you know, I think it's funny. We always have that conversation about Android and iPhone people or PlayStation and Xbox people, and the two don't ever really mix.
4: Yeah.
2: I've never understood when you go to I don't know, plenty of people, I got family members, friends, they go to a restaurant and they go, yeah, yes, I'll have a Diet Coke. And they go, oh, we have Diet Pepsi. They go, oh, never mind.
3: I know. Just a water.
2: Come on. Like, dude, just whatever. I go, oh, that's fine. Yeah, I've never said no because it's not the one, like whatever is Coke or Pepsi, and you can't cross that line.
3: But they are adamant.
2: Oh, yeah.
3: It cannot be done.
2: Yeah. I don't really understand.
3: Yeah.
2: We were talking about the woman at the place in Vegas. She was riding the mechanical penis. It's like a bull, but it's a mechanical penis, and she got injured. And so she's suing them, claiming all these different things. We got on this whole tangent about frivolous lawsuits, how people go around town, you know, looking for just filing. That's how they make their money.
3: Yeah.
2: Mm-hmm. Text came in 951 and said, I've been through two of these frivolous lawsuits. The first one got tossed because we had pictures of the lady on the ground.
5: Oh, good. Mm.
2: Time, date, and stamp. She was walking across the front gate of our business and said it was not painted or labeled as a hazard. And it got tossed because we had pictures of her on the ground next to the yellow track that we had painted there.
4: Oh, no.
2: And what actually happened is she had tripped over her dog's leash while walking in the parking lot.
4: Yeah.
5: Their fault.
2: Yeah, she fell. Oh, there was just another, you might have seen the video. There's a woman who is suing this guy. She was walking down some stairs. It's a surveillance video from like a stairwell. And at the bottom of the stairs, it looks like, you know, when you see in a garage, like those concrete, you know, stairs with the metal railing, right? Nothing fancy, right? Not like in a house, carpeting stuff. She's just walking down the stairs. And there's the doorway at the bottom so the person from that level of the parking can walk into the staircase and go where they're going. Well, as she's like four or five steps from the bottom, he walks through this door opening.
5: Right.
2: You know, she gets startled and she trips down the stairs.
3: Okay.
5: Startled by a door?
3: It's a little funny.
2: Now, he caught her and like broke her.
3: Oh, that was nice.
2: And, like, saw her falling, like caught her and like broke her fall. Uh-huh. But she's suing him saying that the reason she fell is because he startled her by walking through the door. He wasn't trying to surprise her.
3: Good luck with that.
2: Yeah, but they have the video. She clearly just had a misstep. Mm. Like she tripped over her own feet.
5: Yeah. Mm.
2: It's so obvious. It's like one of these things where he's trying to be the nice guy. And I see that he reaches out to help and now he's getting sued.
3: Wow.
2: 877-44-WOODY. You can text us. A lot of people send their stories, man.
4: I'm sure there's endless stories.
2: Oh, my God. Over to 22987. Quick break. We'll come back. More Woody Show's next.
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3: That's going to do it for Wednesday.
4: All right.
3: Three down, two to go.
4: Okay.
3: 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That number is 877-44-WOODY. 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
4: Yeah.
3: All right, Gregory.
5: Yes.
3: Parting words of wisdom, please.
5: Yeah, if there's such a high tobacco tax to discourage you from smoking, why is there an income tax?
3: That's a good one, Greg.
5: Think about that today.
4: Yeah.
5: They don't want you to work.
3: You got
5: to
3: love the places that have no state income tax.
5: Oh, I do love those.
3: I mean, you know, we can get rid of the federal and the state. Man, we really be living.
5: Right. And like we always point out, some states do it. And wow, it's like magic. They made it work.
3: Yeah. Somehow.
5: Right.
3: Other states can't get enough of your money.
5: Exactly.
3: Yeah. All right. Thank you very much, Greg Gorey.
5: Jim Wood.
3: Thank you so much for giving the Woody Show some of your valuable time this morning. You know, we love and appreciate you for that. The rest of you guys can suck it. We will catch you back here on Thursday. Have a great day. SMD double M.
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My name is MJ here in the middle of your 90 minutes of nonstop edge music. Hang out for one of the new ones from Sublime. Got some Chili Peppers coming up. It's all after Green Day.

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Right now, it's Nirvana.

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0: 104.1 The Edge. My name is MJ. Weather real quick before we get into this hour's alternative income keyword. Pretty warm day out there. We have an 82 degree high. That is almost 10 degrees warmer than the average for this time of year. But we're at about 76 right now. We will have some clouds rolling in for a few hours later on this afternoon. Other than that, though, really nice day. And we're going to stay for the rest of this week pretty much in the upper 70s with lots of sun. And if you guys would like $1,000 cash to accompany that sun and beautiful weather, that would just make life freaking perfect, I think. 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We got M83, Evanescence, Cage the Elephant's new one. It's all next on The Edge.
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Evanescence on Albuquerque's Alternative 104.1 The Edge. My name is MJ. Coming up here, guys, just after 12 o'clock, going to have your chance to win some tickets to see Stained with Seether, Huba Stank, and Hinder. They're going to be at First Financial Credit Union Amphitheater 1 week from tonight, October 14th. 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And right at the top of the hour, make sure you're tuning in for your next chance to win $1,000 cash with your 12 o'clock alternative income keyword. All right, it's all coming up after

0: 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The 2026 season is underway, and we are loving football on TV. 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
1: 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And I was like, "Duval."
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We got the latest from Dominic Fike coming your way, and your chance to win tickets to see Stained 1 week from tonight at First Financial Credit Union Amphitheater. So hang out for that. It's all after Incubus.

0: 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We got Flyleaf, Semisonic, the latest from Edge Hill. 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

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MJ hanging out. We got some All-American Rejects and House of Pain coming at you after the latest from Edge Hill. Here's Double Take.

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the All-American Rejects on 104.1 The Edge. Coming up here in just a couple minutes, going to have your last chance to enter this hour's $1,000 alternative income keyword. So hang out if you missed that earlier and you would like an extra $1,000 in your pocket. We also got new stuff from Muse. It's all coming up after House of Pain.

0: new one from Muse. It's Cryogen on Albuquerque's Alternative 104.1 The Edge. My name is MJ, and I want to make sure you get your chance to win $1,000 cash this hour because I'm your pal. So if you missed the 12 o'clock $1,000 alternative income keyword at the top of the hour, you have until the end of this hour to go to 1041theedge.com and enter keyword bills, B-I-L-L-S, bills. 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Stick around. We got 311, Stone Sour, Blink, all coming up next on The Edge.
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11 on Albuquerque's Alternative, 104.1 The Edge. My name is MJ, and, you know, we've got a lot of shows coming up here in October. I got a lot of tickets, and I'm feeling generous. So I've already done a ticket giveaway for Stain tickets, but screw it. Let's do some Taking Back Sunday tickets. If you want to see them with Thrice and Saves the Day, hang out for just about 10 minutes after 1 o'clock, and I'll have your chance to see them at Revel coming up next Tuesday, October 13th. Also at 1 o'clock, right at the top of the hour, is going to be your next chance to win $1,000 cash. So make sure you're also listening for that alternative income keyword. You know what? Just don't go anywhere, because lots of good stuff is coming up. Blink-182 is one of those things. It's after Stone Sour. Looking at you.

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Jenny E. World on 104.1 The Edge. Got your chance to win tickets to see Taking Back Sunday with Thrice and Saves the Day this coming Tuesday at Revel in just a few minutes. So hang out if you're interested in that. Linkin Park up to after Third Eye Blind's.

0: Linkin Park with Heavy is the Crown on Albuquerque's Alternative 104.1 The Edge. My name is MJ. Got your chance now to win a pair of tickets to see Taking Back Sunday thrice and Saves the Day. They're going to be at Revel Entertainment Center this coming Tuesday, October 13th. 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That's how you'll be informed if you've won. And stick around. We got Stained, Tame Impala, Collective Soul, all coming up next on The Edge.
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Going to have your last chance to enter this hour's alternative income keyword for your chance to win $1,000 cash here in just a couple minutes. So hang out if you missed it at the top of the hour. Imagine Dragons up to after some Smashing Pumpkins.

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My name is MJ, and if you've had your head up your butt this week, which, hey, I'm not going to tell you how to live, but you're missing out on chances to win $1,000 cash. 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And that's where you enter keyword cash. Just make sure you do that before the end of this hour when that keyword expires. And you could be winning some cash. $1,000 to be specific. And then do the same thing whenever you hear these keywords. Again, at the top of every hour from 9 to 5, Monday through Friday. 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

0: Evanescence, it's Who Will You Follow on Albuquerque's Alternative 104.1 The Edge. My name is MJ, and this survey is bumming me out. They don't say who exactly was surveyed. I hope it's all old people like me, anyone over 35. But this says a lot of Americans aren't feeling very festive when it comes to costumes. A new survey shows that 76% say they're not planning to dress up for Halloween at all this year. And another 3/4 admit that some costumes are just too played out, especially a sexy version of anything, which 29% say they're ready to retire, which is why I say I hope this is for just older people. I'm 37. Sexy nurse is out for me forever. That's not ever happening again. But people say they're tired of pirate costumes, any variation of the Joker and cowboys/cowgirls. And I just really encourage you to have some freaking fun in your life. Even if you're just staying home and handing out candy, dress up a little bit. I want to hear what you guys are going to be. I know there's some creative, fun people out there still. So if you have a fun, awesome Halloween costume planned, tell me about it from the talk back feature on the iHeartRadio app. If you open in the iHeartRadio app, get on over to the 104.1 The Edge page and hit that red microphone button. You can tell me what you're planning on being for Halloween. 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Stick around. We got POD, Nirvana. It's all next on The Edge.
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Gonna have your last chance to enter this hour's $1,000 alternative income keyword coming up in just a few minutes, so hang out if you missed that earlier. Also have the new one from Almost Monday coming up. It's all after Marcy Playground. Hey.

0: 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It says $1,000 cash. It's going to be great. Give it a shot and listen for the rest of the keywords. They run at the top of every hour until 5 o'clock today. I'm out of here. I'll catch you guys tomorrow, 10 to 3. Going to have more Stain tickets for you probably, so make sure you're tuning in for that. And in the meantime, follow me on social media. Another great way to get extra chances to win prizes is to follow me. I'm at MJ on the Edge on Instagram and Facebook. I'll catch you guys later. We got Blink and The Fray coming up, plus 90 minutes of nonstop Edge music starting at 3. 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
1: Other side from the Red Hot Chili Peppers. I'm Mike Jones. I don't normally brag about things, but in this case, there were no injuries. Everything went silky smooth. I did some stuff to my old Jeep I bought. I'll tell you about it in a few minutes. It was a big success, two big successes. Self-aware from Temper City.

0: Albuquerque's Alternative, 104.1 The Edge. Everybody loves the win. Well, your boy got a couple in the last few days. I'm Mike Jones. I bought an old Jeep Wrangler recently, a 2008, and I've been fixing it up. There's a lot of stuff that needs to be done. Well, in the last few days, I put on a new soft top. The old one was just smoked. The zippers were busted, and it had to go. So I put a new top on, and then I also fixed the fog lights, ran a new switch, got my electrical on that, and I didn't hurt myself. I didn't throw anything in the yard in disgust. I didn't break anything and have to buy something else, which I've done quite a few times fixing things on the Jeep, but haha, success, success. Double win. You can see it on my Instagram at Mike Jones Radio.
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1: I don't know what the thinking was with Pearl Jam. 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I'm Mike Jones. Well, Weezer, they've done quite a few great covers over the years, Africa being their biggest one. 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
1: Ever since I found out about it, I'm thinking, I need to go to Chicago and see this. I'm Mike Jones, because in Chicago, there's a funeral home with a mini golf course in the basement. The owner said when they got this funeral home, there was so much room, they didn't know what to do with the basement. So, hey, let's keep making money when there isn't a funeral going. We'll have people coming over and playing putt-putt. And that's something you can do. If you win $1,000 with alternative income, you can go to Chicago, play putt-putt in the funeral home. That'd be an awesome trip. Well, make sure you're listening today.

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1: Our friends are taking it back 20 years. I'm Mike Jones, because recently My Chemical Romance announced the 20th anniversary edition of the Black Parade, Evanescence with the Open Door, and now we just found out that the Raconteurs, Jack White and Company, they're going to have a 20th anniversary edition of their album, Broken Boy Soldiers. Lots to look forward to from looking back in 2006. Happy 20th anniversary, everyone. In my room, Julia Wolf.

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1: It's cool to see musicians that are good friends on and off stage. And there's quite a friendship with Dave Grohl from the Foo Fighters and Josh Homme of Queens of the Stone Age. Josh had some really nice things to say about Dave. We'll talk more about that in a couple minutes. 3 Days Grace.

104.1 The Edge. Miles Smith, he's one of those guys of music that everyone loves, and you could say the same thing about Dave Grohl. I'm Mike Jones. We heard the Foo Fighters a few minutes ago before Miles and 3 Days Grace. Josh Homme from Queens of the Stone Age had some great things to say about Dave. They've worked together a bunch. They're very close friends. And Josh said, when you're playing with Dave Grohl, whether he's playing guitar, leading the Foo Fighters, you're jamming with him, he's on the drums, he's so good and he makes it so easy that it's addictive. That's why he always wants to work with him and do stuff. Now, Josh, maybe you should get Dave and John Paul Jones all together and give us some more from them Crooked Vultures. We'd all love some more of that.

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1: We've known about Gavin Rossdale's talents forever with Bush and Come Down and all their music. I'm Mike Jones. Now his son Kingston just put out his first song, Right Side of the Moon, and he's going to have his debut EP coming in November. Check that out. Kingston Rossdale, he's got the Gavin and Gwen Stefani DNA, of course. He's going to

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Linkin Park, they had their movie Unshatter in theaters only for a few days. I'm sure it'll be soon enough when we find out about when it's coming out and we could watch it at home on demand. I'm Mike Jones. Now, we just started Alternative Income, and we're going to have it going for many days. 9 chances a day to win $1,000. You got to do 2 things. You listen for the keywords we give you in the morning, midday, and afternoon at the top of the hour. And then when you hear the keyword, each one, put them in at our website. There you go. You're set. You're in. And you could score a grand of alternative income just like that.

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1: Your boy Mike Jones. I've been in radio for a long time. This is the first time that I've dedicated a song to a tree. We have Evergreen, Young the Giant's new one. My mom just had a tree company cut down the big evergreen tree in her backyard that my dad and I planted, I don't know, 800 years ago now. 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Still, though, just makes me sad that she sent us some pictures. And I always remember that tree being out in the yard at home. Bye, Evergreen. Bye, Christmas tree.

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1: We're in October now. It is spooky Halloween season. And we have Dracula from Tame Impala. But what about costumes that you shouldn't wear? Because this whole report came out of things that people are tired of seeing. We're going to talk about that in a couple minutes.

0: 104.1 The Edge, Albuquerque's alternative. It's October, Halloween and spooky season is upon us, and a lot of people have already decided what they're going to be, what they're going to dress up as. But maybe, though, you might want to change your plans because of this report that came out. I'm Mike Jones. It's all about the costumes we're tired of seeing. 29% of people said that the worst costume is the sexy version of anything, whether it's, I don't know, like a football player, video game character, nurse, whatever. We're tired of seeing the sexy stuff. We'll come back to that in a second. The second most played out costume is being a pirate. And then the third is the Joker. Also, cowboys and cowgirls, hippies. Where's Waldo? People are tired of those. But let's go back to the sexy thing for a minute. If you could be a sexy, funny something, now that's good. If you're like the sexy girl that cleans out porta potties, that would make me laugh. I'd still like that.
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We've got your only chance to get to the show. 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
1: I said a few minutes ago that this weekend with the new Oasis documentary, I'm definitely going to watch that a couple times. Now, what about this? How many times will the Red Hot Chili Peppers talk about California with their new album? We know they've been making music for the next album that we'll get next year. How many California songs? Over, under on 5. I'm going to take the over. Gigi Perez.

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1: They are the musical kings, Kings of Leon. I saw this hot take about Burger King, though. I'm Mike Jones, where this person said in their article they wrote that the best item at Burger King isn't the Whopper, it's their French fries. I love Burger King fries, but I'll take the Whopper over anything on that menu any day. In fact, Burger King is my number one fast food place. But to say the fries are better than the Whopper, come on now. Who you follow, Evanescence?